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3: Good morning, I'm Marianne Harris. The family of shark victim Greg O'Neill have returned to Sorrento Beach as the search for his remains continues. The 63-year-old was swimming 15 metres offshore when the great white attacked. A rare catch and kill order has been issued. The beloved dad's death is the third fatal attack in WA this year and has reignited debate about how to keep beachgoers safe. A 47-year-old man's now been charged with domestic violence murder after the body of a 90-year-old woman was found in a Sydney apartment yesterday. This follows another domestic violence fatality on the same day, where a 23-year-old woman was stabbed to death in a home in Wagga Wagga. A 31-year-old man is being questioned by police. A plane passenger has been fined almost $260,000 in fines for failing to declare a stash of gold at Sydney Airport. Border Force officers searched his bags coming from Dubai and found two containers packed with 8.5 kilos of gold jewellery. And AFL Grand Final fever is real. Airlines are scrambling to schedule more flights to Melbourne from Perth and Brisbane for the Frio Lions showdown next week. Tickets are likely to cost as much as a trip to Europe.
1: Nova Sport.
3: Sporting Cronulla's season has come to an end, falling to a rampant Sydney Roosters 46-10. The Roosters will now face the Dolphins for a spot in the grand final, while the Sharks have been left to rue a sluggish end to the season. Coach Craig Fitzgibbon is disappointed.
4: We know we're a better side than that, and that's not to discredit the Roosters' performance tonight. I thought they were fantastic, and when it's your night, it's your night.
3: In AFL, Brisbane will have a shot at an AFL Premiership three-peat after beating Hawthorn 131-122 in an all-time epic prelim final at the MCG. And Australia line up against Zimbabwe this afternoon in the one-day international. And that's the latest from the newsroom.
1: Now, this is Aaron Rich.
5: Yes, hello. So good to be with you. Happy Sunday morning. Hope it's nice and cruisy, whatever you're up to. I got the tunes covered nonstop with the fresh hits and throwbacks you love. Like this newie from The Beaches. Get used to hearing The Edge of the Earth. It is such a cool song. Coming up,

Nova is sending you to Japan. Yeah, you heard me. Japan, Benson Boone. How? I'll tell you in 15 minutes. Also coming up, your favourite Naughties throwbacks with Nova's 9 Minutes of the Naughties. Straight after this epic tune. So obsessed. So good. G Flip, Bet on Fire.

0: Oh, so good. No doubt. Wrap it up, Nova's 9 minutes of the Noughties.
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0: Hope you're having a lovely Sunday morning, getting ready to be Nova's next big winner. We're your home of life-changing experiences. We've given away some epic prizes, some epic trips, just to name a few.
3: You are going to Las Vegas yes. to see Bruno Mars.
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0: Wow.
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0: Yes.
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5: Oh, my God. 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
0: Monday, we're getting ready to send you to Japan to see Benson Boone live. Keep Nova on a win. And next, biggest song in the country from Olivia Rodrigo. Coming up.
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7: 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Prepare to slow down to 60Ks on sections of Wakehurst Parkway due to roadworks between French's Forest and North Narrabeen.

0: sports in Manly, Cabramatta and Dulwich this morning, closing various roads. On top of that, we've got a fun run closing Hickson Road and Towns Place in the CBD. No dramas for the M5 from Preston's to the main tunnel entry at Kingsgrove. 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Right now it's 25 on Sydney's Nova 96.9. 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

0: Ella Langley playing on Nova. She is a superstar. She has so grown on me. Her fresh hit is called Be Her. You know her well from Choosing Texas, which is the only song this year to overthrow Taylor Swift for the top spots. I'm expecting more from her. So good. As we approach 11 o'clock, we'll check in with the newsroom. Then more of your favorite fresh hits and throwbacks. I've got so much sorted for you. Teddy Swims with his monster hit, Mr. Know-It-All. That's on for your minutes. Don't go anywhere.
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28: 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That's worth pulling over for. In September 22, a participating stores excludes IGA local grocer. In North Parramatta, a crash closing lanes in both directions on Windsor Road near James Roos Drive. Expect delays. The Mamre Road upgrade may slow you up between St Clair and Erskine Park. Look out for lane closures and reduced speed limits. In Kingswood, a damaged safety fence affecting traffic on the M4 near the Kent Road overpass. And travel time on the M4. Two eastbound from Windsor Road to the Lane Cove Tunnel, currently 11 minutes. 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Sunny, top of 28, right now it's 26 on Sydney's Nova 96.9. 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
30: Good morning, I'm Marianne Harris. Hours and hundreds of kilometres apart, two women have been stabbed to death in separate suspected domestic violence incidents across New South Wales in a single day. A woman in her 90s was killed in a Bondi Beach apartment yesterday. A 47-year-old man known to her has been charged with murder, while a 31-year-old man was arrested after a 23-year-old woman was found dead at a home in Wagga Wagga. The federal government's extended the reduction of minimum stockholding obligations for fuel companies until January, amid the ongoing instability in the Middle East. It means suppliers can store 20% less petrol and diesel in reserve if they prioritise deliveries to regional Australia. The PM has met with Apple boss Tim Cook in the first engagement of a week-long tour of the US. Anthony Albanese shared how Australia's social media ban has influenced new tech safety features. Eight people have been hospitalised after a boat carrying 21 passengers struck a pylon on the Gold Coast last night. They're all in stable conditions. And are you an O negative blood type? If so, you're a special soul. Only 7% of the population has this type and Australia's supply is low. The Red Cross is asking for those who can to roll up a sleeve to help others in need.
27: Nova Sport.
30: To sport, and the Sharks were unable to recover from the early injury loss of Nico Hines, who suffered a concussion in the second minute of the game at Allianz Stadium, leaving the Roosters' big guns to step up and pile on the points. And veteran halfback Daly Cherry-Evans did just that. The result? 46-10 in front of almost 40,000 fans. Selwyn Cobbo has signed a four-year extension with the Dolphins, and Socceroos coach Tony Popovic has revealed his squad for this month's international friendlies with Brazil. Queenslanders Lucas Harrington, Aidan O'Neill and Eli Adams have all been called up to the side. And that's the latest from the newsroom.
26: Now,
27: this
26: is Aaron Rich.
0: Nova! Let's go non-stop through the weekend. Perfect if you've got the kids in the car playing taxi. Let's drown them out with the fresh hits and throwbacks that you love. Miley Cyrus dropped that new album on Friday, Bass Persuades. Coming up inside the next 10 minutes, I'll start with everyone's favourite, Taylor Swift.

Mendez, Nonstop, Sunday morning with Aaron Rich. We can call her the Queen of Pop right now. Ray, the girl that did Where Is My Husband, one of the biggest songs over the last 12 months. Freshie from her called Joy. You are going to love playing Inside the Next 10. Miley Cyrus doing Bass Persuades first at Nova.

0: Pujol on Nova lifted my seasonal depression with Moving to the Sun. Why? It's got the sound of summer, I reckon, written all over it. And of course, now most of the country is getting that sunshine. Finally. Hello. This is Aaron Rich. I hope you're having a wonderful weekend. We're gearing up to give away another epic prize, another epic trip. We've done a few of them.
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0: Wow.
1: To send you to Florida to see Olivia Rodrigo. Yay! You are going to New York City to see Sabrina Carpenter.
3: Oh, my God. This is the best news ever.
0: Want to be the next Nova winner and be in Japan with your bestie and Benson Boone? Yeah. Tomorrow, we're sorting you out just after 9. Keep Nova on. And next, Queen Sienna Spyro with The Great Expectation to play.
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5: 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In Revesby, a multi-vehicle crash closing one westbound lane on Milperra Road at Queen Street. In Normanhurst, a crash closing one eastbound lane on Pennon Hills Road just past Dartford Road. In the Royal National Park, Wattamolla Road is closed eastbound from Sir Bertram Stevens Drive. In Dulwich Hill, a festival closing part of Marrickville Road, Durham Street and Seaview Street. The M5 drama-free through Casula to the airport. 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

0: Queen, Olivia Rodrigo's Drop Dead here on Nova with Aaron Rich. Hope you're having a wonderful Sunday, Arvo. Thanks so much for choosing us as we approach midday. Bruno Mars, I got him ready to go with a perfect date night song. The whole album, The Romantic, by the way, is a date night album. Dim the lights, romantic dinner, you get it. On My Soul, hear it next. Nova.
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2: 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In Cecil Park, emergency roadworks closing one northbound lane on the M7 just past Cowpasture Road. In Cabramatta, sections of John Street, Cabramatta Road West, Park Road and Arthur Street closed for a festival. Detours via local roads. In Kingswood, a damaged safety fence affecting traffic both directions on the M4 near the Kent Road overpass. Bridges are on time. No delays on Anzac, Captain Cook or Endeavour. Expect delays and lane closures on the Harbour Bridge from 9 tonight though for roadworks. Rimmel London is currently half price at Coles. Pick up a full face of Rimmel makeup for just $49. Sale ends Tuesday, so don't miss out. Head into Coles today. Sunny and 28 on Sydney's Nova 96.9. 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
4: This is Nova.
5: Good afternoon, I'm Marianne Harris. The PM says Australia will join middle powers at the United Nations to push for global guardrails on artificial intelligence. This week he'll address the UN General Assembly in New York, where he'll make a push for the international AI framework. A traveller has been hit with $250,000 fine after allegedly trying to smuggle 8.5 kilos of gold through Sydney Airport. The stash is worth around $1.3 million. The coalition has unveiled an election promise to halve the federal fuel excise whenever global crude surges past $100 a barrel. The family of WA shark victim Greg O'Neill have returned to Sorrento Beach as the search for his remains continues. The 63-year-old was swimming 15 metres offshore when the great white attacked. A rare catch-and-kill order has been issued. And it seems we're living longer. Australian life expectancy is projected to reach nearly 90 years for women and 86 for men over the next four decades. According to a new report, medical advances and higher living standards will add up to 4 years to average lifespans by 2066.
4: Nova Sport.
5: To sport in the NRL, and a scoreless second half has seen the Sharks go down to the Roosters 46 points to 10. Five unanswered tries from the Roosters after halftime will give the team confidence before it goes up against the Dolphins on Friday. The Lions have qualified for their fourth consecutive grand final after defeating Hawthorn by 9 points in an epic prelim final at the MCG. Brisbane put themselves ahead in the final minutes, securing two late goals to seal the win. They'll face Fremantle next week. And Australia will line up against Zimbabwe this afternoon in the one-day international. And that's the latest from the newsroom.
1: Now, this is Aaron Rich.
21: So nice to be with you. I hope you're having a wonderful Sunday afternoon. Thanks for choosing Nova. As I sort the music out for you, there's something you don't have to worry about this weekend. I know you're busy. Fresh hits and throwbacks on. Biggest artist in the world at the moment and coming to Australia next year. Can't wait. Somba. Homebreaker playing after Bruno Mars. This one, On My Soul.

0: Bob at Home Wrecker. You are listening to Nova for your Sunday afternoon. My name's Aaron Rich. Thanks so much for choosing us. As I continue with the fresh hits and throwbacks you love, like Ella Langley, quickly becoming a pretty big artist at the moment with Choosing Texas, the song that knocked Taylor Swift off for the top spot on the charts. That is coming up, and I've got a huge Eminem throwback too next.
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2: 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Yeah. When I take
0: Rich in for your Sunday afternoon. 9 minutes of Nova Rated on. Now, these are the songs you're giving a huge thumbs up to taking the Nova Rated survey. If you haven't already, you're missing out. A, you're missing out on taking charge of the Nova playlist and winning $2,000 cash. 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I do 9 minutes of Nova Rated, starting with G Flip.

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1: Let's get the party started. 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That's when I knew that your heart was scarring. 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
1: 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We're sending you to Japan to see Benson Boone live. Win tomorrow from 9. Benson Boone is on the air with Sorry. I'm here for someone else in the next few minutes. Love music. 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
1: My favourite from Alex Warren, Emerald Eyes at Nova with Aaron Rich. He was in the country doing shows over the last few weeks. He was so good live. Like, really good. I like it when I'm wrong. Like, you know, you kind of go in with no expectations and you get blown away. I get that same vibe with Tempest City. I wasn't sold on Self Aware at first. It's grown on me and now I'm totally obsessed. If you haven't heard it, you're going to be as well. I'm playing that in the next 15 minutes. Stay there. Fresh hits. Fresh hits and
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22: 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In Milperra, delays with a multi-car crash on the M5 just past the Henry Lawson Drive on-ramp, closing an eastbound lane and slowing westbound traffic. The M5 timing from Preston's through to the main tunnel entry at Kings Grove is 31 minutes now. Moorebank has another crash for the M5. It's a car and motorbike collision between the Hume Highway and Moorebank Avenue, slowing eastbound traffic. And Maryland's crash on the Great Western Highway, lane 3 westbound's closed there, approaching Coleman Street. Fiji Airways flies from Western Sydney International Airport from March next year, with launch fares from $639 return to Fiji. 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Staying warm and sunny for us all afternoon. Pushing for 28 degrees in the city, 34 in our west. Right now, 27. Sydney's Nova 96.9. 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
1: So good to be with you. I hope you're having a wonderful Sunday afternoon. I'm sorting out the fresh hits and throwbacks that you love, like Ariana Grande's Hate That I Made You Love Me. It is one of the biggest songs in the country. That is coming up inside the next 10 minutes. Starting with this from Tempest City, it's Self-Aware.

Nova is popping you on a plane, sending you to Japan to see Benson Boone. How? I'll tell you in 15 minutes. Also got music from Adelaide's Sonny Federa, the king on the decks at the moment, with Say Something. But first, Teddy Swims doing Mr. Know-It-All, non-stop at Nova.

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1: To send you to Florida to see Olivia Rodrigo. Yes. You are going to New York City to see Sabrina Carpenter.
0: Oh, yeah, we dish out these epic prizes, don't we? Next on the agenda, You in Japan with Benson Boone. Win tomorrow from 9 next. New Miley Cyrus, Bass Persuades. I love it.
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0: If it sounds familiar, it's because it definitely is. Cyril remixing The Cause with Breathless, and I think he's done a pretty good job. This is Nova. My friend Jermaine's got you covered next with more of your fresh hits and throwbacks you love, like Olivia Rodrigo's Drop Dead. Hear that in minutes.
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22: 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In Milpera, delays starting to ease. Citybound now on the M5 around the Henry Lawson Drive on-ramp after an earlier crash. Through Mount Cola, an earlier multi-car crash southbound has been cleared on the M1 Pacific Motorway, although the backlogs are still past Barowra now. Travel times from the Hawkesbury River Bridge through to Warunga at 33 minutes. In Cataract, a car fire to watch out for on Picton Road. That's slowing south southbound traffic just past MacArthur Drive. Renovating? 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Warm and sunny for the rest of the afternoon. Highs of 28 for the city, 34 in our west. Right now, 26 degrees. Sydney's Nova 96.9. 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
1: All right, it's time to turn it up on this Sunday, okay? Let's get on just the best tunes to get you going for this afternoon, okay? And I think I know just the trick. Nova Jams is Australia's home of R&B and hip-hop. Let's get on Nova's 9 minutes of Nova Boys Jams. I'm talking TLC, The Weeknd, Usher. Does it sound good to kickstart your afternoon? It's happening right after O-Rod. Let's turn it up.

I think I can speak on behalf of most of the country when there is never a wrong time to play an Usher throwback. Am I right? Non-stop hits here on Nova. You're on air with Jermaine. Everyone is loving that tune from Hugh Gel, Move Into the Sun. Quite summer vibes, getting us ready to look forward to the end of the year. It's going to play after Alex Warren. Did you

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0: 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You're on air with Jermaine on Nova. Do you know who else is coming to Australia? Benson Boone. But if you miss out on tickets or you want to see him one last time, then we have this.
1: Ladies and gentlemen,
2: 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You and a mate. 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
0: 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You want to see your favorite artist again, but let's elevate that moment. Let's get you into one of the biggest holiday destinations in the world. Let's get you to Japan. Let's get you to sip on some matcha, go and do a bit of shopping, and then see him live in Tokyo. Now, wouldn't that be the best way to end your year? We've got your chances Monday morning. That's your first chance. Keep it on Nova for your chance to win. You and a mate, Benson Boone, Japan.
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0: 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A lot of Ella Langley on there. Let's give you a taste test and put on her new song, Be Her, in the next 10 minutes.
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21: 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Through Mount Kohler, an earlier multi-car crash has cleared southbound on the M1 Pacific Motorway. We still do have backlogs past Barara. Traffic from the Central Coast taking 32 minutes from the Hawkesbury River Bridge through to Warunga. In a cataract, watch out for a car on fire on Picton Road. That's slowing southbound traffic just past MacArthur Drive. And through the CBD, crowds building up now for a march starting at 3 o'clock from the town hall. Score a win at Dan Murphy's. 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A warm and sunny end to our weekend. Sunshine in the city and a high of 28 degrees, 34 in the west. Right now, 26 degrees. Sydney's Nova 96.9. 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
0: All right, shout out to Lauren. He hit us up on the Nova Instagram. Thanks for listening, girl. You want a bit of Tate McRae? Let's get on Greedy in the next 10 minutes. How does that sound? Also, if you're a huge Ella Langley fan, wait until you hear her freshie Be Her. I think it's even better than Jews in Texas, in my opinion. Let's get it going in the next 10 minutes. We're going to kick things off with O-Rod. This is Stupid.

fresh hits and throwbacks here on Nova. You're on air with Jermaine. Let's keep the tunes going. In the next 10 minutes, I've got Nova's 9 minutes of the noughties. A bit of Rihanna, a bit of Robbie, a bit of Amy Winehouse, because why not? It's a Sunday. Let's play our favorite tunes like Gaga here on Nova.

0: throwback, Riri. For your Sunday afternoon here on Nova, you're on air with Jermaine. By the way, if you want to hear throwbacks like that 24-7, head to Nova Throwbacks on the Nova Player app. Top tier stuff on there. Also on the Nova Player app is Nova Rated, where you can tell us what you think of the music we play. And if you do, you can win an easy $2,000. And we got the results. You want a bit of Teddy Swims? Well, good for you. I've missed a know-it-all, ready to go in the next 5 minutes. Stay right there.
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2: 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T's and C's apply. Through Mount Cola, traffic still under speed southbound from the Central Coast after an earlier multi-car crash on the M1 Pacific Motorway. Currently a 23-minute run from the Hawkesbury River Bridge southbound to Warunga. The M4, though, moving smoothly westbound from the tunnel exit at Parramatta Road Concord through to the M7 at Eastern Creek. And in Cabramatta, the Moon Festival has closed Denton Lane both ways this afternoon. Renovating? 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Into another sunny day tomorrow, a late shower is forecast before a high of 28 degrees, 31 in our west. Right now it's 27. Sydney's Nova 96.9. 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
25: Okay, I think I have the perfect Sunday afternoon song ready to go in the next 10 minutes. It's by this guy called Jamie Miller. You might have seen it all over your Instagram and TikTok. I got to tell you, there is something about this guy's voice that I've never heard before. And it's now officially my favorite song this year. It's called Baby Doll. I'm going to play it in three hits time, okay? Yeah.

air with Jermaine. I'm just loving the tunes we're playing today on a gorgeous Sunday afternoon. I think one of the songs that just elevates a Sunday afternoon is Sam Fender and Olivia Dean. It's Rain Me In. It's going to play after Chapel Roan. Good luck, babe. Turn it up.

0: Sai for your Sunday afternoon here on Nova. You're on air with Jermaine. Hit us up on the Nova socials, by the way. It's pretty lonely in the studio. I want to hear from my friends, like Francis. Just doing your shift. You're a huge Ariana Grande fan. How about I get on Hate That I Made You Love Me in the next 10 minutes? And also, if you want to tell us what you think of the music we play, Nova rated on the Nova Play app. It might just win you an easy $2,000. How good's that?
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0: He's coming to the country April next year. Samba here on Nova. You're on air with Jermaine. Benson Boone's also coming to the country later. But if you missed out, then there's this.
1: Ladies and gentlemen,
2: Benson Boone. You and a mate. Japan.
1: My name is Benson Boone.
0: I mean, let's make this the most epic holiday you could ever have for 2026. Let's get you to see one of the biggest acts of all time, Benson Boone, in one of the best holiday destinations of all time. Like, imagine sipping on some matcha, doing a bit of shopping, checking out, you know, the Shibuya Sky Tower, the bridge, and seeing Benson Boone. That is an epic trip, and we've got your chance to win. First chance happens Monday morning on Nova, okay? So have a look at novafm.com.au or the Nova Player app for all the details. And good luck. More music on the way, like Sonny Federa, Think About Us. What a tune that happens in the next five.
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25: 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Into Calga, a car breakdown slowing northbound traffic on the M1 Pacific Motorway just past the Peaks Ridge Road on ramp. Bit of pressure southbound on the M1 out of the Central Coast. It's a 22-minute run now from the Hawkesbury River Bridge through to Warunga. The M4 moving smoothly from the tunnel exit at Parramatta Road, Concord, through to the M7. And in Minto, traffic lights are blacked out on Campbelltown Road at Ben Lomond Road. That's

0: 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Another warm day tomorrow with a late shower forecast. 28 for the city, 31 in our west. Right now, 26 degrees. Sydney's Nova 96.9. 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
2: Oh, I am just appreciating all the love on the Nova socials right now. Jamie, big G Flip fan, let's get on Bet on Fire in the next 10 minutes. A bit of Selena Gomez on the way. But I'm just trying to think, what's the tune that's going to kill those Sunday scaries right now on this Sunday afternoon? And I think it's this tune from Sonny Federa, DOD, and Poppy Bascom. Let's get on.

one can ever say no to a 1D throwback on a Sunday afternoon. You're on air with Jermaine on Nova. Top tier throwbacks like that on Nova Throwbacks on the Nova Player app. Let's get back into the freshies. Tay-Tay happening after O-Rod on Nova.

0: tune for your Sunday afternoon. A bit of somber, non-stop hits here on Nova. You're on air with Jermaine. Let's get you to one of the biggest holiday destinations in the world to see one of the biggest stars in the world. Just announced Benson Boone live in Japan. We've got your chances to win. First chance, Monday morning. So keep it on Nova, okay? Let's get back into the freshies. We're loving that Hugh Gel song, getting us ready for summer. Moving to the Sun, playing right after this.
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0: One of the greats, one of the biggest Aussies right now in music, that's Cyril here on Nova. You're on air with Jermaine. And speaking of, your queen of Aussie music is on after this. So one and only Maddie Rowe with the Maddie Rowe Oz Music Show, with all the best music we get from our backyards. Go enjoy that. 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
22: 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Delays through Hammondville with a two-car crash on Heathcote Road. That's closed a northbound lane at Infantry Parade. A two-car crash on the Carl Expressway. That's closed one northbound lane above George Street. The M1 Pacific Motorway moving quite well now, southbound from the Central Coast. And watch your speed. speed in St Mary's Smoke across the Great Western Highway, slowing traffic both ways near Charles Hacker Drive. 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More sunshine coming our way tomorrow with a late shower forecast. Highs of 28 in the city, 31 in our west. Right now, 27 degrees. Sydney's Nova 96.9. 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
25: What an intro. Hello, Australia. Sunday night, my name is Maddie Rowe. I am the resident Nova Australian music lover, appreciator, connoisseur even. I have handcrafted the playlist tonight to feature some of the very best Australian music. On the show tonight, we are hanging out with the incredible Tash Sultana. If you have ever been lucky enough to witness Tash Sultana do their thing through Melbourne gig circuits or busking, or you've been to a Tash show, you know how incredible they are live. They play over 20 instruments, including looping guitars and beatboxing into harmonicas. It is truly a sight to see. Tash Sultana is on the show a little bit later on to talk about their brand new single, Something in the Water, which is so good. Plus, I get you across the biggest Australian music news headlines. Huge week for Dom Dolla playing Marvel Stadium this Thursday. Then we get Kylie Minogue, AFL pre-show Saturday. It is all going down in Maddie's Music Minute, the biggest Australian music news headlines coming up. Let's start the show, though, with the biggest Australian release of the week from Troye Sivan. The song is Party. This is so club ready. You know that Lady Gaga quote where she says, bus, club, another club, another club? I think Troye Sivan has been influenced through that. The music video for this song features the voice of Gandalf. It's very Game of Thrones, but like Game of Thrones. And this song features a Madonna sample. Party. Troye Sivan starts the Maddie Rowe Oz Music Show tonight at Nova.
38: Party in the park, party in the bush, party under the bridge, party at the restaurant, party at the club, party in the day, party in my house, party on the way to the party at the park, party in the bush, party under the bridge, party at the restaurant, party at the club, party in the day, party in my house, party on the...

bridge. Party at the restaurant, party at the club, party in the day, party at my house, party on the way to the party at the park, party in the bush, party under the bridge. Party at the restaurant, party at the club, party in the day, party at my house, party on the park, party in the bush, party under the bridge. 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

0: Tame Impala's Loser here on Nova. He wore a Fremantle Dockers shirt at one of his shows last week, which is just a sign of the times. We are in AFL Grand Final season. It's the week of on the Matty Rowers Music Show at Nova, and everything you need to know about the Kylie Minogue pre-show now. Sunday night. Hello. Shout out to anyone who has seen Jason Derulo on tour this week, Brisbane Thursday, or last night in Sydney. He plays Melbourne tomorrow night. Lots of big tours happening across Australia as we speak, and lots have just been announced, including Hayley Williams of Paramore. I have seen Hayley do her thing with Paramore, but the Hayley Williams show is coming to Australia for two intimate nights in Feb 2027. These are going to be Hayley's first ever Australian solo headline shows. She's going to hit Sydney's Enmore Theatre and Melbourne's Forum. Ticket info is available on the Hayley Williams website now. Up next in the Music Minute, remember the Easton Rosellas song? Stuck in my head for months. Miles Phillips became the youngest Australian to chart on the ARIA charts at just 7 years old. The song is now being used in a brand new campaign for Cotton On Kids. Cartoon Easton Rosella Burns flyover kids in the new Cotton On Kids range ad with the caption reading, "Look at all the beautiful colours, the song you can't get out of your head, and the sunny day styles you'll want on repeat." So wholesome.
1: Dom Dolla.
0: It's about to be a huge week for Australian DJ Dom Dolla. He takes on a sold-out, record-breaking show at Melbourne's Marvel Stadium this Thursday night. Dom's show will mark one of Marvel Stadium's largest ever headline electronic shows ever staged in Australia. This will also be a hometown show for Dom Dolla, who spent his late teens going to school in Kew in Melbourne before sneaking into clubs underage and learning the ropes as a DJ. On your Dom Dolla.
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0: And to finish the Music Minute tonight, in case you missed it during the week, Kylie Minogue will take on the AFL Grand Final pre-show performance this coming Saturday at Melbourne's MCG. Also announced, my old singing teacher, Mr. Michael Painter, will sing the national anthem.
3: I'm bound for you.
0: Incredible voice. Mike Brady will perform his iconic Up There, Kazaylee. Announced, the Wiggles will bring their big red ute to join the AFL convoy parade outside the stadium. And if you missed it, G Flip will play prior to Kylie Minogue as kind of like Kylie's support act for the AFL pre-show. We actually manifested this together, G and I, a few months ago.
4: Make it happen.
0: G on drums. Has this been a thought in your mind yet?
4: I may have, when Bet on Fire started popping, I may have texted my managers being like, message Kylie. We need to get in and hold Kylie. AFL Grand Final. We got to do it. Dreams, dreams, dreams, dreams. But it is Kylie Minogue. Like, I understand the logistics of then having just me, like, right, come from a riser.
0: Yes. Fire. No. Riser and fire for G Flip.
4: Yes. Obviously fire. Yes.
0: So cool. More than 200,000 people are expected to attend the Grand Final and parade this year. Plus, more than 4 million people are going to watch it live and free on Channel 7. AFL pre-show with Kylie Minogue kicks off Saturday from 10 a.m. And just sticking on the topic of the Minogues, Danny Minogue, in personal news, followed me on Instagram this week and I actually passed away. Thank you, Danny, for making my whole life. I grew up on Danny Minogue's music and obviously Kylie as well. The AFL pre-show is going to be iconic. I think Danny Minogue might make a special guest appearance. Every rumour about the Kylie Minogue pre-show coming up before 7 tonight. We've got the incredible Tash Sultana on the show next, but now, brand new music from the Rogue Traders and Danny Minogue. This is Dirty Dirty Disco on Nova.

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0: make dance music the best. That is Proof out of Adelaide, Sunny Federa, featuring one of the greatest EDM vocalists of the 21st century, Becky Hill. Say Something is fresh to the Maddie Rowe Oz Music Show on Nova tonight. Yeah, my name is Maddie Rowe, and this is a show dedicated to the very best Australian music. Right now, I am so excited to have good friend of mine, Tash Sultana, in with me. They have released a brand new single called Something in the Water. Tash and I go way back. We used to gig together back in Melbourne. And if you've ever seen Tash Sultana play live, you know how incredible they are. They play over 20 instruments, including loop pedals and beatboxing into a harmonica. Crazy stuff. Tash Sultana's on the show tonight.
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0: Thank you. I've arrived.
1: Am I going to give the backstory?
0: I can say we've known each other since we were 17.
1: 17 years old, you yeah. and I, Tash. We go way back. We used to party yep. together. We used to gig together. I have seen you play live a lot of times. Yeah. And you are a freak. Can I say that? You're a freak. Have people called you a freak because you're a freak?
0: I've been called a lot of stuff.
1: Okay. But that's a nice, like, that is not derogatory.
0: No.
1: That's compliment.
0: I also don't really get offended that much too either.
1: You've got a whole body coming, I'm sure. But this new single, Something in the Water, incredible. Talk me through it, Tash.
0: Well, I've just emerged from the worst time of my life.
1: I've seen you go through some horrors. Like, you were talking about your dog last interview and then your dog died.
0: Three of my dogs died.
1: Oh, Tash.
0: Yeah. We don't even have enough time to get into it, but there's a big story behind the album, and I've written it over the last kind of year and a half to 2 years of my life, which have been personally and professionally the worst time of my life. And I've been through some shit, but this was like the succession of events that kept happening was like I didn't know if I could continue taking it anymore. And I did actually check myself into a facility a little while ago and get some psychiatric help because I needed some intervention. And it's also a big part of the reason why I cancelled a bunch of my tours as well is I just couldn't function anymore. So throughout the duration of what's happened over the last kind of year and a half to 2 years is I've written the album at the same time. So it's a capturing a bookmark of this period of time. It's anti-AI, it's anti-digital, everything is real performance, it's really recorded properly. And I've even left errors in there as well. So if you listen really closely on the record, you can hear like little clicks and pops, you can hear like the rubbing of like my jacket on the side of the guitar or the pick hitting the wood here and there. And I didn't clean any of that shit up, even like breaths in between words that you're singing. Like I kind of pretty much left it all in there, and I'd come in a headspace and I'd work with that headspace for the day. If I got the take that day or if I didn't. And we spent sometimes months and months and months and months on a song to get it right.
1: I love that. Let's continue that AI in music conversation because I'm sure you have a lot to say about it. Tash Sultana's Something in the Water plays now on the Matty Rowe Oz Music Show at Nova. More with Tash next.

0: Sauber and brand new single out. That is Something in the Water from Melbourne's Tash Sultana, who is still hanging out with us on the Maddie Rollers music show tonight. I like that you're so anti-AI. I was speaking to Troye Sivan a few weeks ago about how he wants to make music and he's putting out an album soon that is so anti-AI, and more than ever, the world is crying out for real human music. And he hit a point where he was starting to see a lot in his algorithm, like AI covers of him and Ariana Grande on songs. He goes, when I kept seeing those videos, I thought I need to make the most human record possible. So I love that you're about that as well, and you've left in mistakes and you've left in errors, because more than ever, the world needs real life music. What are your thoughts? I mean, you're obviously against AI and music. What are your thoughts on all of it?
1: I am against AI in music. Yes, I am. Because for someone like me, or a lot of us actually, but from my background of wanting to learn as many instruments as possible, as wanting to learn all the tools of the trade, how to engineer, how to produce, all of it, this is the biggest shortcut for not having any talent whatsoever. The fact that we're competing with this on our like streaming platforms or charting platforms is such a cop-out. Like, it needs its own lane, in my opinion. It can have its own charts, its own lane, its own royalty systems, its own platforms where people can go and know before they're listening to the music that this is AI. I go to this Korean barbecue place a lot, and I was sitting in there and I was eating, and
0: are they playing AI covers?
1: They were playing AI music, mm-hmm. And I'm sitting there going, who's this artist? And I look at this artist and they're not real.
0: There needs to be a better labelling system for sure, and there needs to be a better system to detect AI as well, because we were playing an AI song on our show for a little bit that we didn't know was AI.
1: We didn't know.
0: Tash, I would love to ask you, who is Tash Sultana today in this moment? Like, who are you as an artist? Because I feel like you are constantly evolving and changing and growing before, like, my eyes, but before the whole internet's eyes. Who are you today?
1: Well, I mean, I've kind of grown up in the public eye, so that's been interesting. I've also grown up with severe mental health issues. I only just found out that I have autism and I have bipolar. ADHD I already knew about, but we'll put them together. It's an interesting combination. Maybe that makes the music hit the way that it does for my fans and people, is because it's purely emotionally charged. Like, I'm not writing shit about nothing for it to just be in the same formula, for it to have a chance of going viral on TikTok or being a number one. But who I am now is someone who's been through a lot and somehow still standing. I'm writing true and honest music. It's just, I know that it comes from a real place, and it's the story that I want to tell. I have matured as well, and I feel like I've taken a nice seat into who I really am more recently.
0: That is a beautiful answer, and it's been so nice to watch your music journey over the past, I think, decade and
1: longer.
0: A bit. It's been a really long time, Tash, and I'm glad that you're in a good place, and the music is also really freaking good, and like I said, you're a freak, and more people need to get on the Tash Sultana journey, because you're so freaking good at what you do. Let's do an album, let's do a big tour, whenever you feel ready for that. But it's always a pleasure, Tash. I love hanging out with you. I love catching up with you, and yeah, the music's real good. Love ya.
1: Thank you very much.
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the Kid Laroi girls here on the Matty Rowe Oz Music Show tonight. Coming up, brand new music from one of my favourite Adelaide bands called Pash. If you like In Excess, you're going to love it. But now, on the Matty Rowe Oz Music Show tonight at Nova, no one cares more than me about the Kylie Minogue AFL Grand Final pre-show. And that's factual. As a gay person living in Australia, this is going to be one of the most iconic performances of all time. Kylie Minogue, yes, taking on the AFL pre-show this coming Saturday. There are a lot of rumours circulating the internet, so I want to get you across some of them. We know that the set is going to go for 20 minutes, featuring all the hits. I mean, Can't Get You Out of My Head and Locomotion has to be a part of it. Truly. People are also suggesting that All the Lovers in Your Eyes, Spinning Around, Love at First Sight could also feature during this pre-show performance from Kylie. And there is also usually a special guest during these performances. I am manifesting Kylie and Danny doing All the Lovers. I saw them do it at Mardi Gras, the World Pride Festival, a few years back. I think that could be iconic. I mean, we've seen Katy Perry bring out Tina Arena. Snoop Dogg brought out Jessica Malmboy last year. Robbie Williams brought out Delta to do Kids. So Danny Minogue doing All the Lovers with Kylie. Things that make sense. That is a personal rumour that I am spreading across the waves of Australia tonight. The other rumours that I have seen, there could be a Pink-like performance from Kylie. When I say Pink, I mean, you know how she does the backflips and like is suspended in the air. Apparently, Kylie Minogue is going to ascend into the MCG on a string. there is also apparently, this is just a rumor, a giant sparkly silver AFL ball sometime during the set. Apparently, people have seen a white pyramid and a pink lake. I don't know if there is merit to any of these rumors, but I'm here for it. There are also apparently hundreds, if not thousands, of dancers locked up in some kind of rehearsal room right now as we speak, rehearsing for the Kylie performance. So there you go. They are the rumors that I have seen around. I hope they come true. Whatever happens, I mean, Kylie Minogue's performance at the AFL this Saturday is going to be so good. Spinning Around in the set list, obviously. Let's do it. It's the Oz Music Show at Nova.

0: off campus to the Nova playlist. That is Bed on Fire from G Flip. The Matty Rollers music show was the very first show in Australia to play that song. And now look at it. It's everywhere. Hey, how you doing? This is the part of the show where I get to play you a brand new Australian song that you need to add to your playlist.
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0: If you have ever listened to this show, you know how passionate I am about Adelaide band Pash. They are so incredible live. I think this is the next boy band to really break overseas. I have seen Pash live a couple of times now. They're playing Spilt Milk at the end of the year. They also have played a bunch of festivals, including Laneway. This new song is very In Excess coded.

like very reminiscent of like the late 80s. Yeah, big 80s vibes on that. Pash, yes, five piece from Adelaide. This song is all about the intense suffering you experience when you lose something or someone meaningful in your life. Get to a Pash show. They are currently touring Australia. This is Suffer from Pash here at Nova. 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
4: Hey friends, it's Jem. How's your Sunday night going? I can't wait to play a fresh hit for ya from Ray and her sisters, Emma, and absolutely, they're all so talented and have such beautiful voices. It's called Joy. I'm going to play it for you right after Somba with Homewrecker. This is Nova.

Sabrina Carpenter with Manchild on Nova. In 2008, did you go to the cinema to watch Step Up to the Streets? How good is that film? This song features in the movie. It is Flo Rida with his hit Low on Nova. Let me talk to you.

0: David Guetta and Bebe Rexha with I'm Good Blue on Nova. Coming up, this throwback from Eminem and Rihanna. The monster, little fun fact for you, Bebe Rexha actually co-wrote that song. And also coming up, Olivia Rodrigo's fresh hit, Stupid Song. They play on the other side of this.
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0: That is Tempest City with Self Aware on Nova. That song was released earlier this year and it started going viral on TikTok. It's one of the biggest songs out right now. How good is it? Coming up, more fresh hits and throwbacks on Nova.
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it's Jam. Have you seen on TikTok they're calling Dua Lipa's Training Season the manifestation song for love? Go and check out the videos to it. It plays right after Teddy Swims' Mr. Know-It-All on Nova.

He wrapped up his tour in Perth last week. That is Alex Warren with Fever Dream on Nova. Right now, throwback for you from the Veronicas. This song came out in 2005 and was actually written by Max Martin, who's behind Britney Spears songs, Ariana Grande. It is Forever on Nova.

0: with Saving Up on Nova. Coming up, this fresh hit from UK artist Sienna Spyro. Such a beautiful voice. She started posting videos on TikTok. She got on everyone's radar and she's been releasing so much new music. We're going to hear Great Expectation when it plays on the other side of this.
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3: 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Are you serious?
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3: Actually, that happens to me going up the stairs.
4: Ladies.
5: Yeah.
3: Hello, Amy.
6: 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We have a thing here called presenting and card declined. If you are bending over, you're presenting and your card gets declined.
7: Ricky Lee and Tim.
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2: Hey friends, it's Jem hanging out with you on your Sunday night. Coming up this hour, a throwback from our Aussie girl, Ricky Lee, and Rawls' fresh hit, Don't Say That. He's just come off tour touring with Katy Perry in Europe. All right, now it's Olivia Rodrigo with Drop Dead.

is a fresh hit from Ozzy Fisher and Florence Armand. That is What a Life on Nova. Right now, throwback for ya from 2008. I love that this song still goes viral on TikTok. It is Empire of the Sun, Walking on a Dream on Nova.

0: Good to have them back. Aussie's DMAs with Hurricane on Nova. Coming up, a fresh hit from Sunny Federa and Libby Anka. Baby, let me be I love this song. It is so catchy. And a little fun fact for you, it is actually co-written by Ray. Can you hear it in the song? I'm going to play for you next on Nova.
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3: Peter Overton is here. 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

0: 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This is Nova.
1: You mumble under your breath. I doubt you know what she said. 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Bye.

0: That is Aussie Rachel Farham with Deep End on Nova. She also went on tour with Jordan Davis earlier this year. Coming up, more fresh hits and throwbacks on Nova.
1: Should we have a bit of a moment of honesty?
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0: Hey, friends, it's Jem. This is what inspired Olivia Rodrigo for her hit Stupid Song.
2: The line is like, I want you more than any stupid song could ever say, which is like, just like a, it means a lot to me. I think when you're trying to like write about something that's as deep and all-encompassing as romantic love, it's just like every song feels a little bit frivolous.
0: I love that. Let's get it on. It's Olivia Rodrigo with Stupid Song on Nova.

0: The Yes Boo with Nosebleeds on Nova. Coming up, a fresh hit from Alex Warren. And I can't fight the feeling, I'm ready to die. He wrapped up his tour last week in Perth. He was so incredible, wasn't he? Gonna play Emerald Eyes next on Nova. Come on, Nova.
1: Tim. Do you know who's coming to Sydney in December? Oh,
2: 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I know, I heard.
1: Salt and Pepper's here.
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3: 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Can't remember if it was Salt or Pepper, but one of them was really annoyed at my spin shot.
1: 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One of them was salty.
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0: Friday. That is Aussie Larissa Lambert with Tunnel Vision on Nova. 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
0: Hey friends, it's Jim. How's your Sunday night going? On Friday, Miley Cyrus dropped her 10th studio album, Bass Persuades. How good is it? Let's get on the lead single, Bass Persuades, on Nova.

0: Ozzy, Kita Alexander with Worth It on Nova. Do you remember this Cascada song?
1: 'Cause every time we touch, I get this feeling. And every time we kiss, I swear.
0: Every time we touch, it is such a timeless song. Ozzy Ivana has done her twist on the song and it doesn't disappoint. She has these powerhouse vocals. She's definitely an artist to watch.

0: see Guy Sebastian with 100 times around the sun on Nova. Nikki Osborne and Mitch Turi are driving you home tomorrow. They're filling in for Fitzy, Whipper and Kate, where they're on a well-deserved break. 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
1: You know I love a food pic. 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Yeah. 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
1: Bernadette, is that you purring or is there a bulldozer downstairs?
2: It's me.
1: You're on the food from Pet Barn, right?
2: Yes, and something's happening and I can't make it stop.
1: Your purring is making the window shake. Wait, are you feeling good?
2: No further questions.
1: And she's gone. Took off up the curtains. I think that new food's really working for her, actually.
2: Talk to the Pet Barn team about the right nutrition and get that feed-good feeling today. No!

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12: 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This is Nova.
13: Come on, let's have a ball. Morning, everybody. Happy Monday.
14: Good morning.
13: All right. So on today's show, you're going to meet an extraordinary guy called James. Now, James, these days he is a lived experience coordinator with Uniting WA, who are like a charity organisation who help people with homelessness and addiction issues.
14: Yeah.
13: And the reason he's so good at his job is because he's been through it. You're going to hear his story in two parts, which is the first part of the downhill slide, basically, how his life went horribly wrong and then how he's managed to turn it around. He's just an incredible guy.
14: Yeah, he certainly is. We're then backed up by the lovely Jade, who you'll hear her voice and her story about why she is a world record holder.
13: Like, she's in the Guinness Book of World Records. Like, she's got a certificate and everything. Inspired by that lady who decorated a couple of Coles mud cakes when she was and charged $180 for it, we're going to talk to people who passed off someone else's work as their own.

0: Nat and Sean. Nova.
1: So, James, last time we were able to catch up, you started telling us about your life and in particular how you ended up on the streets. Can you go into that a little bit for us?
2: Yeah, sure. So, I have a little bit of a different story to what, you know, stigma and all that kind of displays to...
1: Because we constantly walk past people on the streets and we say, right. Oh, my God, how did they get there? It's just drug use.
2: Yeah.
1: Do we talk to them?
3: Mm. Violent households, that kind of thing.
1: Yeah.
3: And mental illness is the other one.
2: That's right.
3: And so that's the stereotypical path that some of these people have gone down. But what was it for you?
2: Yeah, mine was different. You know, I came from a good home. I grew up in a stable household. You know, I had great support. I had heaps of friends. You know, I played lots of sport as a kid, you know, and I loved skateboarding and stuff as a teenager. Went to a good school. I started experimenting with drugs at a young age with some of the older kids, you know, down at the skate park and stuff like that. And, you know.
3: So was it wanting to feel included with those kids or what?
2: I think initially it was, there was no real peer pressure or anything. I just wanted to fit in, you know.
3: Yeah.
2: Yeah.
3: God.
2: And that's
3: terrifying every parent out there now. He thinks they've done the right thing and they are doing the right thing. And there's, you know, sometimes just things happen, right?
2: Mm, that's right. You know, and I was always told as a kid that, you know, drugs are bad and, you know, if you take drugs, you'll end up homeless or you could die. And I believed it. And I knew I was doing the wrong thing when I first tried drugs.
3: How old were you, do you think?
2: I think I would have been about 14, 15.
3: Yeah.
1: Yeah.
2: And, you know, what I was never told, though, was actually how great drugs were, how they felt.
3: Yeah, yep. Okay.
2: You know, so that was a shock to the system.
3: Yes.
1: Yep.
2: You know, I was like, wow, this is actually great. Yeah,
3: there's a reason they're so addictive,
1: that's right?
2: Yeah. And they don't know what they're talking about.
3: Yes.
2: I want to do this for the rest of my life.
1: I'm having fun.
3: Yeah.
2: Exactly.
3: Yes.
2: And you
3: without
2: know,
3: understanding what the implications were going to be for you.
2: And then I'd be laying in bed at night thinking, oh, well, I'll stop tomorrow.
3: Yep.
2: But then the addiction kicked in and then the habit kicked in and then it was a daily thing. And I started something that I didn't know how to stop. You know, it was like I got on a train that I had nowhere.
3: And it was barreling towards a cliff. Yeah.
2: And I couldn't get off. You know?
1: What did it do to your family?
2: Oh, it absolutely tore them apart. But I couldn't see that whilst I was in the addiction.
3: Do you have brothers and sisters?
2: I have two older sisters.
3: Yeah.
2: And you know, and my mum, you know, single parent. And then I had the two older sisters. So I had three mums.
3: Yes.
2: Really.
3: Yeah.
2: You know? And, you know, youngest of three, the only boy, obviously the favourite.
1: Yeah.
3: Obviously.
1: Yeah,
3: you know,
2: so I got looked after my whole life. And that also, I mean, they were just trying to do the right thing, but that also, it was enablement.
3: Yes.
2: You know, because anytime things got too tough for me, anytime I ran out of money, anytime I lost accommodation, I would always go back to my family. And they would always be there with open arms.
1: Of course they would.
2: And I think that's how, to answer your question, Sean, that's how the homelessness started, because I couldn't stand looking at my sister's face another time, which is just completely heartbroken.
1: Okay.
2: Because I'd made a promise that I couldn't keep. And I knew I couldn't keep that promise. And she would be so hopeful that I would be telling the truth this time. And I would drink the next day. You know, and she's like, mate, I've got kids here, you know.
3: Yes.
2: My brother-in-law and stuff. I remember the first time I seen my brother-in-law break down and cry, and he said, mate, I love you so much. He goes, but you're killing me.
3: Yeah.
2: He goes, I can't do this anymore.
1: But did that hit you at the time or not really? Because you're just like, oh, well.
2: It broke my heart, but I knew that I was going to use an hour later because I knew that, see, drugs and alcohol weren't the problem.
1: Mm-hmm.
2: Drugs and alcohol were the solution to the hole in my soul that I had. And it would fulfill, the drugs and alcohol would fill that hole only for so long.
3: Yes. You know,
2: maybe an hour or
3: two. Was it filling it or was it numbing it, do you think?
2: I think it was fulfilling it.
3: Yeah.
2: I felt fulfilled. Nothing in the world mattered. But then it would be empty again.
3: Yeah.
2: And I had nothing.
3: How are you funding it at this stage? You're like 15.
2: Oh, it was every which way that I could. And in the drug world, I guess you could say, there's ways you can get it for free.
3: You hang
2: around the right people, you say the right things.
3: Yep.
2: You make the right connections. You don't have to pay a dime.
3: Mm.
1: When you were out in the when you were out homeless and deciding that you couldn't go back home because you didn't want to see their faces and stuff like that, how did you sleep? Where did you go?
2: So it would be a lot of wandering. A lot of walking, trying to find. I can remember my first night on the street. I just walked and walked and walked.
3: Were you terrified?
2: Absolutely.
3: Yeah.
2: I can honestly say the first couple nights out, rough sleeping, I just cried for my mum.
3: Yeah.
2: I just I'm a 20-year-old man.
3: Yeah.
2: And I'm just crying for my mum. And I'm going, oh, but I knew I couldn't go back there. I knew I couldn't go knock on that door because I would be met with that heartbroken face again. You know,
3: yes.
2: And the guilt and the shame. And I'd be putting far too much pressure on her to let me in. You know, I was putting strain on her relationships and everything like that. And I knew that I just had to, just rough it out and work it out myself because their help wasn't helping me. You know, every time they helped me, I would just be back out.
3: Yeah.
1: Did you come up with a posse of people that you hung around with? Were there people that you knew that you couldn't go anywhere near?
2: For sure. You build a community. You know, like there's you get a handful of people that you can trust and you hang around with and, you know, like you help each other out and stuff. But 9 times out of 10, those relationships would turn sour pretty quickly because everybody's in survival mode.
1: Yep.
2: Everybody's looking out for themselves. And if there's that one moment of distrust, that's it. You cut them off, you know.
3: Yeah.
2: And so I spent a lot of my journey by myself.
3: What's the practicalities? Where are you sleeping? What are you? How many belongings wise? What are you taking with you? What did you have to your name?
2: Yeah, so I would usually kick around with just a backpack, you know, and my skateboard. That was my transportation, and it was my identity. You know,
3: did you have a phone?
2: Yeah, but they would get stolen a lot.
3: Yeah,
2: so it was actually easier to not have a phone. It's see, when you've got little items, you've got less.
3: You're less of a target. Yeah.
2: So like if you just have a backpack, someone goes through your backpack and they say that it's just got clothes in it.
1: Yeah.
2: It's like the 9 times out of 10, they'll just leave it.
3: Yeah.
2: You know, but I would usually go to like underground car parks and stuff like that. Maybe the library. I'd go to the library during the day for the aircon or the shelter.
3: Yeah.
2: And hang out there. And, you know, can you use the computers and stuff like that? But they don't really let you sleep there. So that was an issue. But I learned to sleep in like 2-hour blocks. So like I would sleep 2 hours, wake up, walk, sleep, walk, you know. And it was just constantly trying to get ID, trying to get another phone, trying to get credit for the phone. And you know, that was why when I eventually came across Uniting WA,
3: they would
2: able to provide that sort of stuff, you know, within days.
0: Nathan. Nat. And Sean. Nova.

0: Jason, Nat and Sean. Nova.
1: When you did meet the people from Uniting WA, what made you connect with them? Because I'd imagine, first of all, you would have thought, oh, yeah, whatever.
2: Yeah, because I imagine other places that offered help to you, or people had sort of said, you know, what about this? Why don't you give this a go? So what was the clincher that got you across the line with them?
3: That's a great question. And this is one of the things, one of the questions that really gives me goosebumps. It's because the first time that I met with a support worker from Uniting WA, they met me with no judgment.
2: Yeah.
3: They met me with open arms and eye contact. You know, I immediately felt that I could trust this person, because they weren't just doing it because it's their job. You know, like, I'd been to Centrelink and stuff like that. Not to badmouth them as an organisation or anything like that, but they're not very trauma informed.
2: No,
3: you know, and when I went to Uniting WA, they understood that what I was going through was hard. So they gave me all the time that I needed, you know, to warm up to them and build a rapport and stuff like that, and that really meant the world to me. And I kind of felt like I was sitting in front of one of my sisters.
2: Yeah.
3: You know, like, there was that unconditional kind of love and respect where they were just like, look, mate, when you're ready.
1: How did you go getting off drugs with that? I mean, you're talking about the time and stuff like that, but was there the feeling? I mean, we watch stuff on TV, right, and people go into the shock and
2: sweats detoxing and
3: all
2: that kind
3: of stuff. Yeah, so, like, I had detoxed in the past. The first time I tried to get clean, I think I was, like, 20 years old, and it was horrific. You know, like, I had many seizures. You know, my mum witnessed me having a seizure in her bathroom, and that was one of the most, like, traumatic things that she's ever witnessed, you know. And I think part of the reason why I kept using is because I didn't want to get sick like that again. So, like, it was the fear of getting sick. But the best thing that I did was I connected with Uniting, and they put me in transitional housing, and I was able to kind of wean myself off,
1: yeah,
3: because I was using everything under the sun, and lots of it too. I was a chronic addict and a chronic alcoholic, and you know, my caseworker at the time would daily come and visit me and just drop the little nugget, like, hey mate, have you given any more thought about rehab?
2: Yeah,
3: you know, when you're ready, you know, because like I was saying before, it wasn't the problem, it was a solution. So why would I stop doing that? It's the only thing that makes me feel okay with myself. I had low self-esteem, you know, depression, you name it. I had every diagnosis under the sun. All self-diagnosed, of course.
1: Yeah, yeah, yeah. Yeah. You Google it.
2: Yeah. TikTok, it's how you diagnose everything now.
3: Exactly. But, you know, he would just every now and again, just drop it again, you know, like maybe rehab might be a good idea.
2: It's just sort of constantly sowing that seed.
3: Yeah. And it was like, you know, addiction for me felt like I was on a merry-go-round.
2: Yes.
3: I was going around and around at like 1,000 miles per hour. But every now and again, I'd see a little window, a little gap of clarity.
2: Where it like slowed down a little bit. Yeah.
3: And every now and again, I'd jump through that little gap and I'd be like, okay, I'm ready to get clean. I want to do it now. I need to do it now. But then there would be no support around me, so I'd jump back on the merry-go-round.
2: Yep.
3: But this one day in particular, he came over and I was through that gap, that clarity gap. And
2: so everything aligned.
3: Everything. Yeah. And I couldn't wait to see him. And he knocked on the door and I said, I didn't even say good morning or anything. I said, like, mate, I'm ready to go. I need to go now.
2: Amazing.
3: I said, you need to get the paperwork ready because I need to go right now. I'm going to change my mind in 20 minutes. And he was like, yeah, cool.
2: Yeah.
3: He went out to his car, he got the paperwork, he made
2: his fist pumping.
3: Calls.
1: You were so self-aware of that.
3: Of the
1: window that you had.
3: Oh, absolutely. I knew in an hour I'm going to start withdrawing.
2: Yes.
3: And it's going to be, I won't be able to take it.
2: Yeah.
3: And to be honest with you, I used again after that, you know, like, but the paperwork was signed.
2: Yes.
3: And the phone call
2: was there.
3: And then about 2 weeks later, he goes, mate, you've got a bed.
2: Yeah.
3: You've got a bed in rehab. And I went, I was in rehab for about 9 months. And through being in rehab, I connected with my family again.
2: Yeah.
3: You know, my family started visiting me and I saw my nieces, my beautiful nieces. I've got four gorgeous nieces, you know, Macy, Ada, and Penny and Frankie. And they would come and visit me, and it gave me purpose again to just keep going, you know. And and now I'm at all their birthday parties.
2: Yeah.
3: You know? I go to all the dance competitions, and that's life for me. That's what Uniting gave me. That's what, you know, sobriety gave me. And I didn't think it was possible. I considered myself a gutter junkie. Yeah. Like, that's what I was.
2: You'd written
3: was
2: yourself my, off as yeah, that. Yeah.
3: I was completely hopeless.
2: It is quite the turnaround, James, I've got to say. Like, you're incredible. And the way you speak about it is so, you're so frank and to the point and honest. Like, it's such an honest thing that it helps people to understand how people end up there in the first place, but also that there's a path out of it.
3: Exactly.
2: Yeah. You've got to make a real difference with what you're doing. It's incredible.
3: Thank you. I hope so, because it's exactly what I needed.
2: Yes.
3: Somebody was there when I needed them.
2: Yeah.
3: And there was a lot of times where nobody was there, you know, and my family were there the whole time, but they couldn't help me.
2: That's right. That was part of the problem, was how much they wanted to help you, really.
3: Yeah. I needed to help me. I needed to do it for myself. I wake up every single day with a bit more hope, you know, for my future and for another person's future. And I love seeing the light come back in people's eyes.
2: Yeah.
3: You know, like I mentor other men in sobriety, whether they're, you know, a day sober or 3 years sober. I coach them through and I'm there for them, I support them. And, you know, you literally see the lights come on and they're just like, wow, this is incredible. And I'm like, now show somebody else how to do it.
2: Yeah.
3: And that's how we carried on. We only get to keep what we got by giving it away.
2: Yeah.
1: Absolutely.
2: Brilliant.
1: And James, if people want to get in contact with you or people that can help, what would you suggest?
3: I would suggest first, if you're going through something and you're really struggling, like whether it's homelessness, whether it's drug addiction, you know, financial issues, contact Uniting WA.
2: Mm.
3: They will be able to support you with the help that you need. And also just speak. Just reach out, speak to anyone, and you don't have to go through it by yourself. I constantly was putting this pressure on myself. Like, I have to do this. I have to do this myself. But it wasn't true. I needed to lean on somebody.
2: Yes.
3: And I needed to take that hand that was out there willing to help. And it's the only thing that worked.
2: Yeah. That's really good advice, accepting the help that's there. Because that's really hard for people, right?
3: Yeah, it is.
2: Yeah.
3: It was so hard for me.
2: Yeah.
3: Because then I had to admit that I had a problem.
2: Yeah.
1: Yeah.
3: I had to admit that I was the problem, not everything around me, you know, not growing up without a dad and, you know, not being as good at sport as Sean, you know.
1: I know.
2: We all struggle with that, James. Thank you so much for coming to tell your story. You're an inspiration. You've really, you know, it's incredible that you've turned everything around and, you know, your family must be so happy and proud of you.
3: Oh, they are.
2: Yeah.
3: And I'm so grateful to have them back.
2: Yeah. That's awesome.
1: Good on you, James. Thanks for your time, mate.
0: Nathan, Nat and Sean.
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5: Titles are so much fun, especially as the song like Stupid Song. 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
5: Maybe I should start saying it the Australian way. Stupid Song. How was that?
6: Ricky Lee and Tim.
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2: Great news, everybody. The Guinness World Records book 2027 is in bookstores now. You can buy it now. When I was a kid, I loved reading.
3: Yeah, I agree.
2: It's always one of those things that your parents gave you for Christmas because it shut you up for a while you're just, like, trawling through.
4: Yeah, shiny cover.
2: Yes, always shiny cover, indeed. Yeah. And we're going to meet a record holder. So she owns a world record. She's an Aussie girl. She's from Queensland. And her record, Sean, is most pull-ups in 1 hour, female. And that is, she did 733 in one hour.
3: Oh, that's wild.
2: Jade Henderson joins us now. Good morning, Jade.
5: Good morning. Thanks for having me.
2: You absolute weapon, Jade.
4: How? Why? I was just telling the guys off air I did 5 assisted with a band yesterday and I was thrilled. You did 733 on your own in an hour?
5: Somewhere.
4: Thanks, babe. Why the good old pull-up or the chin-up?
5: I was always pretty good at pull-ups. Mm. And one day I just thought, what's something that will really test my mind and my body? So I had a look at all the current records and I thought, I reckon I could probably do the one-hour record.
2: What was the record?
3: What
2: was it before you smashed it?
5: It was 725, so it was, pretty close.
3: Well, you put 8 on it straight away, face tummy rumbles.
4: Yeah.
3: So, Jade, going to the gym and doing pull-ups, as Joel was saying, all of us know that it's really difficult stuff. And you don't often see the women in there doing chin-ups, to be fair. When did you start doing them and how long did it take you to get good?
5: I committed to going after this goal probably around January last year.
3: Yeah. Mm-hmm.
5: And I was going through pretty hectic training for it. And I ended up tearing my bicep along the way. But then after I recovered from that, a couple months later, I just decided to send it and, went for it.
3: Oh, that's the attitude.
2: I'm intrigued by this because, we've seen the pictures. The gun show, alive and well at your place,
4: incredible.
2: Jade. It is incredible. your upper body physique is as you would expect. But is it to your advantage to sort of let your legs wither away a bit, let them drop down and not focus on them at all so that they're lighter?
5: Technically, yes. I can't say that that's what I was doing, though. I think I'm just not naturally gifted in the leg department.
2: Okay.
5: I've still been training legs, but they just don't seem to grow as quick as the upper body.
2: Yeah.
4: Okay. So when you got to 700, when you got to 733, was it literally you could not do one more? What was the feeling?
2: Had time elapsed, and that was it.
4: Oh, yeah, good point.
5: So in that time frame, I was maxing out. Like, I had nothing left in me. But it was a bit of a weird feeling because if I were to have rested for a couple of minutes, I'd be good to go again.
3: So you got into that point. So how did you do your blocks, Jade? And then secondly, were you listening to a song that was able to get you over the line?
5: Yeah, so the plan was for the first 10 minutes to go 7 pull-ups every 30 seconds.
2: Yes.
5: And then for the next 40 minutes, I went 6 pull-ups every 30 seconds. And then for the last 10 minutes, the plan was to just send it and give it everything. But it declined very quickly in those last 10 minutes.
2: But obviously you timed it right, to get the record in the time,
5: Yeah.
2: Amazing.
4: I cannot wrap my head around this. That is so incredible. How does one recover from that? Is it an ice bath situation?
3: Panadol?
2: Just hang upside down like a bat for a bit.
4: I know. The pub.
5: I'm probably the worst person to talk about recovery with. I think I literally just lay on the couch for the rest of the day and the following day.
4: I do that every day, though.
2: Yeah.
3: Well, we're recovering well for
2: every
3: show.
2: Yes, exactly. Mm.
3: Jade, I've been looking a lot at pull-ups because I'm like Joel. I'm using a band, right? Mm. And I look at a lot of videos on doing it and they always say scapular strength, lock your scapulas in. Your grip's important, so you need to be able to where you're bending the bar. Mm. So your arms come in. Were you big on getting the technique down before you started?
5: Yes and no. So obviously getting the initial strength to be able to do pull-ups, that was the main thing I was focused on.
3: Yep.
5: And then building up the endurance. And then once I started feeling little injuries coming in, that's when I looked at my technique and sort of refined it from there. And since then I feel like I haven't really had any issues with injuries or anything like that.
4: Mm. Do you wear gloves? Do you get calluses on your hand?
5: Yeah, I do wear gloves and tape up my hands and everything, but it gets to a certain point where just nothing helps anymore.
4: I know. I can feel it on your behalf.
2: That's just awful. Yeah. Now, Jade, I've heard a little rumour that you're attempting another record this weekend. What are you doing?
4: What?
5: Yeah, so this Sunday, I'm actually going for the 12-hour pull-up record.
3: 12-hour?
2: Okay, what's the record? What? How many?
5: So it's currently around 4,480.
2: Jade, are you okay?
5: Yeah.
2: Is everything okay at home? What are you avoiding?
5: I'm probably mentally unwell. But,
3: oh well. Do you anything? Get out of the gardening, eh?
2: Do you have a job as well? Like, you work full time?
5: Yeah, I do work full time, and I do shift work as well. But I don't have kids or a partner or anything like that, so I do have a lot of free time.
2: I bet.
3: Mate, Jay, this is amazing.
4: 4,480, that is incredible.
2: To be fair, Jay, I don't have a partner either, or kids, and I'm not doing pull-ups.
3: Can't get one out.
2: I won't be doing a pull-up on Sunday, I can guarantee it. That's amazing.
3: Jade, I used to listen to David Goggins a lot, and he had the world record at one stage, and just to be able to see somebody do that many pull-ups in, I think he might have had 24 hours.
2: 12 hours. So what's the schedule for that?
5: So I'm starting at 6:30 a.m. and plan to finish at 6:30 p.m. So back to David Goggins.
2: Yeah. Yes.
5: I'm fascinated by him as well. He actually got around 4,000 pull-ups in 24 hours, and I'm trying to get more than that in 12 hours. Oh.

0: I don't do pull-ups every single day. So at the moment with my big sessions, I only do pull-ups twice a week.
1: Yeah.
0: Which leaves plenty of other time for bicep curls and all that kind of stuff.
2: Yeah.
3: Oh my gosh.
2: The beach is in as well.
1: Yeah. I know, it's amazing. Amazing. Well, yeah, good luck on Sunday.
3: You got this.
0: Thank you. And if anyone wants to watch my live stream, I'll be posting that through my Instagram page, which is just Jade Henderson.
2: Brilliant, Jade. Brilliant. We're so pumped for you,
1: and
2: mate.
1: Congrats on being a Guinness World Record holder. It's a great. Where have you hung the certificate?
0: It's currently in my home gym, and I've got the book sitting on my lounge table.
1: Beautiful work. Get your copy of Guinness World Records 2027 in all good bookshops now. Thanks so much for talking to us, Jade. You're bonkers, but we love you.
3: Incredible.
0: Thank you.
1: It's amazing.
4: Nathan, Nat, and Sean.
5: Look. If you had one shot, one opportunity to seize everything you ever wanted in one moment, would you capture it?

0: is Nathan, Nat and Sean on Nova.
1: A breaking story, big news.
2: Big news.
1: A lady was hired to make some cakes.
2: Yeah.
1: It's big news. So she's hired to make some cakes, birthday cake. And she charged about $180.
2: Yeah, it was a decent price.
1: That is about what it costs to get a custom decorated cake.
2: Well, I'd want to be impressive. Birthday. That's a lot. Hey, is that what? $180.
1: Yeah, no, that's about right. Because from a time and the stuff you need for it, all that icing's not cheap, Sean.
2: Yeah.
1: You know how much butter goes into buttercream. And so she decorated the cake and delivered it, and then the people who were had ordered
2: and
1: the
2: they
1: cake,
2: paid.
1: They paid. Yeah, they're all happy. It looked great, and then when they cut into it, they realised that the cake on the inside was actually the old classic supermarket mud cake.
2: It was a cold special.
1: The one, and it was the icing that gave it away. So because it is like, it's got that thick
2: white zigzag.
1: And then the white zigzag in it, right? And that she didn't even take the icing off it, which if you watch the YouTube tutorials on how to do this, you take the icing off. And then there was like, hang on a second, but we paid you to make a custom cake. And she's like, so the lady, the cake maker has said that it was an emergency. Her oven broke. She didn't have any. She thought, what's more important, that these people get their cake or that I tell them that I can't do it? So she made an executive decision, but instead of saying to them, hey, just so you know, my oven broke. I've cobbled it together. It still looks apart. It'll still taste great, but on the inside,
2: it'll taste fantastic.
1: Mud cakes that I bought at the supermarket, and therefore I'll knock a bit off the price. She didn't do that. She got found out.
2: Okay. I know, because of the white icing.
3: How much would you knock off the price if you're rolling out with the $5 Coles mud cake?
1: I know, right? You would have to, like, out of the 180, you'd have to knock off 50, surely.
3: Oh, yeah.
1: At least. Yeah.
2: What do they put in those mud cakes? Because they are they're top tier. They're so good.
1: I know.
2: They're
1: so
2: muddy.
1: You know what it is?
2: Professional.
3: Would
1: they're
3: you?
1: Moist.
2: Stay tuned for that podcast coming up, by the way. Yeah. I mean, she should have fessed up. She should have removed the icing. No one would have ever known. That said, 100%. I could spot a Coles mud cake in a lineup.
1: Yeah.
2: I've had enough.
1: Yeah, for sure. No. Have you, Joel, are you the sort of person who would pass something off as your own? Like, have you ever invited people around but actually got catering in and then pretended you made it?
2: Oh, I don't think I've ever done it with food because people would know, like, that he does not have those skills. But I've maybe done it when I've, like, sort of definitely pre-bought cocktails before and then pretended like I was shaking them up.
1: Like you're Tom Cruise in cocktails.
3: Yeah, right.
2: And I'm like, no, that's just come from basically a goon sack of espresso martini.
1: As long as margarita mix, my friends.
3: I think 100%. As long as you put heaps of ice in a glass and then you're adding that stuff.
1: And it's the theatre of the shaking of the shaker, right?
2: Yeah. Or loads of fresh lime in that. No, I've actually only got half a lime and I'm just making it very present on the kitchen counter.
1: Yeah.
2: That's all. Just
1: have you seen the price of limes, please?
2: I know. Have you done this?
1: No, I would never.
3: I don't have the skills to do anything to pass it off, so no one believed me too.
1: It's completely unbelievable. Whereas it's completely believable that I can make anything, so therefore I don't need to pass it off because I can.
3: Also, does that mean that you can throw in a bit of a how you going and we wouldn't know?
1: Oh, yeah, but I don't.
2: Yeah.
3: Okay, your tongue, as my mum would say.
2: Yes, I made this sweet and sour pork, this fried rice, this Mongolian beef.
1: These prawn crackers.
2: I made the prawn crackers from scratch.
3: I started believing you when you started that for a second.
2: Back when I cooked, I once did.
1: We want to know, have you gotten away with passing something off as your own, but somebody else made it? And it doesn't have to be food related. Maybe you hired somebody from Airtasker to build a brick letterbox and then you went, yeah, no, that was me. I did that.
2: I have done this when Jack was overseas for 3 months.
1: Yes.
2: We had so many indoor plants at this stage and I was so nervous about killing them. And he'd made such a scene before he left about you're going to kill all the plants. I paid for professional botanists, whatever they're called, to come around once a week, and they were thriving when he got home.
1: See,
3: that's well played, and I understand people with a love for plants. I'm one of those people too.
2: I just wanted to prove a point.
0: Nova's Nathan, Nat, and Sean. 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
13: Petey, what are you doing down there?
14: Digging.
13: I can see that. Why?
14: Ate some food from Pet Barn and now I feel so strong.
13: I can't see you anymore.
14: But my legs have never done this before. I physically cannot stop them from digging. And I don't want to. Wow, is this a stormwater drain?
13: I'm leaving. Talk to the Pet Barn team about the right nutrition and get that feed good

0: Nat and Sean on Nova.
1: So here's the deal. A lady was hired to make a cake for a birthday, a lovely decorated birthday cake.
2: Yep.
1: It's amazing. She charged $180 for it. And then her oven broke. And so she couldn't bake the cakes then, could she? Even though that's what the people had paid for. So she went down the supermarket and she bought the old classic mud cake, bought a couple of them, stacked them up and decorated the outside and went, ta-da! And then she was found out because she seemed to forget that people that had ordered a cake might cut into it.
3: Yeah, I know.
4: I didn't realise A Current Affair even covered this.
3: I know.
4: And she claimed my intention was to get them a cake for their birthday.
1: Yes. Which she did, you know.
4: It was a third birthday. Very cute cake. The decoration, I think, is very impressive.
1: Yeah, that's right. Yeah. Oh, the outside looked amazing. Mm. But it wasn't what they'd paid for, and she's passed off someone else's work as her own. And so that's what we're talking about, whether it's food or not. Emily's in Winthrop. Hello. Did you pass off someone else's work as your own, Emily?
5: I did. So we had book week, as you know, a couple of weeks ago.
4: Yes.
1: Yes.
5: And I found on Marketplace this most fabulous book week costume for my 9-year-old daughter.
1: Yeah.
5: And it was Bowerbird Blues, so an Australian author. And it was a fabulous costume. And she wore it. So I picked it up and then she wore it to book week. And everyone loved it. And I couldn't. Lots of people, I didn't have the heart to say that I didn't do it. and then we unsold it. So what I paid for it, I sold it.
1: Yeah.
5: And they messaged me last week and said that her daughter won the best costume of the school.
4: Oh, great.
3: That's all my hard work.
1: So you claimed that as your victory.
5: She said she's going to save me as a seller and look out for my next year's costume.
4: Oh, that's hilarious.
3: Well done, Em.
4: Start searching now.
3: Yeah. You got to get on the front foot here.
1: Oh, Em, that's so funny. Well done. When you sold it, did you sell it to them for what you paid for it as well?
3: Yeah.
5: Yeah, I did. Yeah.
1: Yeah. Oh, so it cost
5: so we got an awesome book week costume for free.
1: Cost
3: and
1: you
3: a
1: nothing.
3: Five-star rating.
1: Yeah. That's
4: you're recycling.
1: Too funny.
4: You're eco.
1: That's right. Well done. Michelle's in Nollamara. Hello. Now, good. Michelle, have you been on the other end, on the receiving end of this?
6: Yes, we went to our friend's house for dinner, and he was a very passionate Brazilian guy who loves to cook. Mm-hmm. And I'm a very good cook as well, so he makes all the beautiful food, but he's very critical about everybody else's food.
3: Yep.
6: So anyway, made these beautiful curries, and months later, him and his partner are no longer together, and she told us that he'd actually gone down to the local Indian restaurant and built all the curry sauces and just added his own meat into it and passed off his own.
3: And he's the one critical of others.
1: I know. The sauce is everything, right?
3: The sauce is
1: He might as well have just bought the whole curry. Yeah, amazing.
6: Yeah, how beautiful it was and everything, and meanwhile it wasn't even his own food.
3: Cheeky devil.
1: He lapped up the praise.
3: Yeah.
4: Yeah, and so critical of others.
1: Yeah, and that's why I always ask for the recipe.
3: Yeah.
4: Oh, smart.
1: Oh, good on you. Thanks, Michelle. Matt's in Dayton. Hello. What have you got for us?
7: I'm on the other end of this. I'm actually the one that has made a number of things and had other people palm it off as their own.
3: Oh, right.
1: What do you mean? Talk us through it.
7: So I'm a bit crafty. I do a lot of woodwork and cardboard work and things like that for props for like cosplays and costumes and things.
4: Yeah.
3: For real.
7: And I made a bunch for myself, and friends of friends would see them. Go, oh, that's awesome. Can you make me one too? I'm like, yeah, sure. Just give me this amount of money for it and I'll get it to you by this time. Anyway, I'll produce it for them and they'd be like, oh, like, because it's got a very much a handmade aesthetic about it. It's quite good, but it still looks handmade. And so they turn around and go, oh, I'm trying to impress family with this. Do you reckon I can say it's mine? Would you have a problem with that? I'm like, yeah, no, that's fine, mate. Like, you paid me for it. It's yours now. You can say what you want about it.
1: Yeah.
3: And they've just happened a number of times, Matt.
7: It's happened consistently for a number of years. I've actually gone to a supernova at the convention centre.
3: Yeah.
7: Recognised one of my things on someone that I didn't sell it to.
1: Yes.
7: And then I've sort of gone up and asked about it, and they said, oh, yeah, I got it from this person. They made it themselves. So I've sort of sitting there quietly chuckling on the inside going, no, they didn't.
4: Yeah.
1: Rochelle's in Eglinton. Hello. Do you pass something off as your own?
8: No, other way round.
4: Mm-hmm.
8: So
4: yeah.
8: Similar to Matt, starts a long feuding rivalry with my cousin. We were toddlers. We drew on the walls in Sharpie, and
4: classic.
8: I'm the artistic one. I did the most amazing drawing on the wall. My mum comes in and goes, who drew on the wall? And my cousin goes, oh, no, no, no, I didn't do it. That was all Shelley, babe. And then she goes, who did that really good one? She goes, I did that one. It was me. I did the good one.
3: The good one.
8: I got palmed off as the crap one. We both got in trouble. But I would have liked the credit for the good joy. Nathan, Matt and Sean. Nova.
2: 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How is everyone? Has an announcement for you.
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0: him.
1: Do you know who's coming to Sydney in December?
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0: 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One of them was salty. 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
3: 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Ever since he blindly dug into that internet cable and took out an entire neighbourhood. 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
15: You are listening to Nova. It is Jace, Lauren and Clint.
16: Last night, the brother-in-law was over, Mark and Paul, and watching Paul and his brother Mark together is hysterical. It's like B1 and B2. They're sitting on the couch together. They don't get together very often.
15: Paul older or younger?
16: Paul's older.
15: Yep.
16: Just ask Mark, he'll tell you.
15: Gotcha.
16: Anyway, we cooked dinner, we had dinner, and then we were sitting on the couch having a glass of wine. And we're flicking around just like family style trying to watch something. And we landed on Channel 10. Mm. I don't watch Channel 10 very often. No, have you ever watched The Doghouse?
17: I've seen The Doghouse.
15: Oh, where they...
17: I've seen The Doghouse.
16: People go and say,
15: dogs?
16: I want to adopt a dog.
15: Oh, yeah,
16: and they
15: great.
16: Find the perfect match.
15: Yes. It rates its
16: so there was,
15: pants
16: does
15: off.
16: It?
15: Yeah.
16: There was a woman called Lorraine last night and her husband had passed away. She's like in her 80s and her granddaughter took her to find a companion.
17: Did the dog come and sit on Lorraine's lap?
16: Well, the dog didn't like the dog.
17: No, the dog didn't like
15: no,
16: it. Was the dog was very anxious and the dog was crying. And Lorraine was like, come on. Its name was like Chumpy or Chumps or something like that. And she was like going, come on. And the dog was crying and just sitting at the door wanting to leave to go back to the handlers. And I was crying.
17: Chumpy,
16: and then I looked
17: on.
16: At Paul and Mark and they were crying. Anyway, the dog ended up settling in and coming and sitting on her lap. And then she took him home. And then they cut to the house like 3 months later.
17: I was about
16: and
17: to say the chumpy room. Licking her face.
15: Oh, good. The
16: oh,
15: end,
16: my God.
15: You've seen it?
17: Yeah, I've seen it.
15: The end of the episode when they go.
17: Of course I've seen it.
15: The end of the episode when they're like, right, now let's see if they actually did take
16: I know.
15: The dog. Because sometimes they don't.
16: Because there was another couple who had two dogs that had died and then they went and they wanted a pair. And I thought, this isn't a good pairing. Mm. And they cut to the house and they were just sitting there drinking coffee with no dogs. Well, and I was like, and then around the corner came the dogs. And I was like, yeah. I was just like, and this other young girl who wanted her first dog, she was 21 and she got a rescue whippet.
17: Sometimes there's more twists because they cut to the future and the dog, formerly known as Twister, comes running around the corner and they're like, come on, Ralph, come on. Yeah,
16: they changed one of the dog's names last night.
15: No, you can't
17: do that. I
15: don't
17: think you do that.
16: Well, they just said it didn't suit it. Mm. We had a rescue dog, gorgeous Roxy, who recently only passed away, my mum's dog. And we rescued Roxy from the RSPCA. Great way. Adopt, don't shop, guys. And we hated the name Roxy and we tried so hard to change it and she just would.
15: And then
16: we tried to change it to Socks. She had like little white feet from Roxy to Soxy. Nah. Just a Roxy.
15: Just wouldn't come.
16: Nah. Which she was Roxy like, that ain't my name. I don't know who you're talking to, but it's not me. Anyway, Doghouse, I will be watching.
17: Your mum embarrassed.
16: No, Bowen and I hated it. Mum couldn't care less. I was like, I want a dog called Roxy. We don't live in Torquay. Okay? We don't. We're city people.
15: Come on, Billabong.
16: Yeah, seriously. Come on, Rip Curl. And so, R.I.P. Roxy, she has a great dog. But the Doghouse, Channel 10 on Thursday night. I've got an appointment every Thursday.
17: Seriously?
15: Also, I think it's been off for like 3-4 years. But you
16: has
15: know
16: it?
15: What?
16: Every Thursday night.
15: Like it changes time.
17: There's some gems on Channel 10.
16: I don't often sit on the couch and watch TV, but last night we did. And
15: the Doghouse, it's wholesome. It's wholesome
16: so wholesome.
15: Yeah.

0: This is Nova. You got Jace, Lauren and Clint.
1: It's just another milestone Monday.
2: Congratulations to your family and friends.
0: Get ready to clap them in. What did you experience for the very first time on the weekend?
3: Hello, Beck.
4: Hello, Beck.
5: Hello, how are you?
0: We're good. Great.
3: What did you do for the first time at the weekend?
5: I got my divorce finalized.
4: Yay! Yay! Oh, Beck. Tell me that exact moment you got the email going, it's done.
5: My See ya. God. Oh, so good.
4: Celebrate.
0: So good. How long from go to woe did it take to finalise this thing?
5: Well, he dragged it as long as possible.
4: Well, they always do.
3: And what do you do?
5: Oh, look, he replaced me the minute I left him. And then he comes around a couple of months later and goes, oh, I've realised I've lost the best thing that ever happened to me.
4: See you, mate.
5: I said, hang on, weren't you with your girlfriend on the weekend? but you left me.
4: and then wouldn't let you get a divorce.
5: Yeah.
4: Took a sweet time. Oh,
0: can they Yay! Hold out, can they?
4: Oh, mate.
5: Oh, yeah. Mate. Oh, you've got no idea.
3: Hey, Beck.
0: But, like, the writing's on the wall. Just sign the paper.
4: I know.
5: 3 years and I am done. Mm.
0: You sound pretty happy about it.
4: I'm so Beck, wrapped for you.
3: Is there anything you want to get off your chest?
4: No, she's happy.
5: Am I supposed to be sad? No.
0: Good on you, Beck. Hey, Beck.
4: Sing it, sis.
0: Go and live.
5: Yeah, I will.
4: Proud of you. Well done. Hello, Kate.
6: Hello. How are you?
0: We're good.
3: Awesome. What about you?
6: I'm really good, thank you.
4: What did you do for the very first time?
6: I pulled off a surprise party.
4: Okay.
0: Well
4: done. Well done.
6: My husband is 50 today.
4: And how was the party? How many people?
6: It was great. About 50 on the invite list.
4: And he had no idea?
6: Not a clue.
4: Amazing.
6: Not even after the first one turned up.
3: That's cool.
0: So good.
4: Amazing.
0: I've organised a surprise lunch for Lou before, and God, the stress around it.
3: Oh, I can imagine.
6: Oh, I tell you, this secret squirrel is tired.
4: Yeah, well done. You deserve a rest, Kate. Well done.
0: 13 24 10 is our number. We are doing Milestone Monday.
4: Hello, Renato.
7: Oh, hello. How are we all?
0: We're good. How are you?
7: Oh, not too bad for a Monday morning. Jace, mate, the Hawkers are going to go down to the Lions, I'm sorry to say. Yeah.
4: Oh, they're going to go down.
0: Oh, you're like
7: they're going to go down. The Lions have got it all over them.
4: I'm bored of the Lions.
7: But we took my 4-year-old son to go see Alex Warren in concert.
3: Oh, yes.
0: First concert.
3: First concert.
0: Did he love it?
7: First concert. He loved it.
3: Oh, how good. He didn't get the confetti button?
7: No, we were sitting up in the nosebleed.
3: Oh, okay.
4: Yeah, right. Ah, good, though.
7: He still enjoyed the night nonetheless. So.
0: Good on him.
7: It was fantastic.
3: Tell Jason Lauren how much of a gentleman that man is. Isn't he good?
7: Oh, he's great. He's great. He's got a potty mouth on him, I must say.
3: No, he doesn't.
4: Does he?
0: I went down a rabbit hole on the weekend just watching clips from behind the scenes.
3: Oh, yeah.
0: I don't know if he did it here, but overseas he was walking around the the food area before the concert.
3: Oh.
0: As everyone's rolling in for his concert.
4: Oh.
0: He was just cruising around high-fiving people.
3: Hey, I'm Alex.
4: I didn't say that.
0: Because you see some videos of, like, artists dress up as security guards sometimes, and then we'll stroll through the crowd or park cars.
4: How fun.
3: Yeah. 4 years of age. That's living.
0: Wendy, good morning.
8: Hello. Should I say Acca Bug Lady? It's me again.
4: The Acca Bug Lady.
0: Who's the Acca Bug
3: She does bug noises.
4: Oh, you do the bug noises.
3: Yeah.
0: What?
8: Guess what?
3: Get what?
8: They
3: what?
8: Rang me. Tipping Point rang me.
4: I'm just going to reset. So, Wendy called us from Milestone Monday and she had done an audition for Tipping
3: Point. With Todd
4: Woodbridge.
3: Yeah.
0: Where the bugs came
4: And to do something different when they try and get attention, you said, I can do a big bug noise. And we said, let us know if you make the show.
8: Yes. So, look, it's only a stand-in contestant at the moment, but still it's something.
3: Well, that's
0: so
3: good.
0: Yeah. And so did you get a phone call from Todd?
8: Not personally, right. Todd, some guy called Lockie, but I'll take it. And
4: so when you say a standing contestant, does that mean if someone calls in sick, you get a turn?
8: Yeah, so hopefully someone calls in sick and I get to star and do my bug noises.
3: Do you think it was because of our help?
8: Oh, totally.
3: Yeah.
4: We didn't quite get a job.
0: I forget what the bug noises
3: were
0: like.
3: Can you
0: just do the bug noises
3: again? What
0: have
3: we got first?
4: Ha ha ha. How could they not give her the job? Hey, whoever Lockie is, if you're listening to this, pull your socks up.
3: Yeah, come on,
4: put
3: Lockie.
4: Her in as a proper in the main contestant. Show. She's
0: Dolores can wait till tomorrow. Put Bug Lady in.
4: Wendy, you're not a standing. We're going to get you on that show.
0: Yeah.
6: Oh, thank you.
0: When are you filming, Wendy?
6: Well, that's October 24th.
0: All right. Yeah. You cleared the diary, Dale? Did you have anything on that day?
6: No, every calendar's clear now.
0: Yeah, yeah, right.
3: Have you just got the two bugs?
6: I'll have to learn another bug.
3: Yeah, I think so.
0: Yeah, right. Yeah. All right. Well, Bug Lady Wendy, take us to the break. Go for it.
6: Okay.
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0: Thanks for joining us. You're listening to Nova. It is Jace, Lauren and Clint with you.
1: Guys, what are we talking? Laundromats.
2: Laundromats and Gen Z's doing great things.
1: What have they done now?
2: Well, this is a girl in New York, but it's also happening around here. She has set up, it sounds crazy because laundromats are everywhere, but this cool, trendy one that people actually want to hang at. Yep. She's made it super cool, put in cafes, restaurants, workstations. These joints are pumping.
1: So hang on, they've got like cafes, restaurants.
2: Well, you know how people go and hang out at Starbucks because they get free Wi-Fi? They're in there doing their work while they're doing their washing, and it works so well. In a city like New York, where everyone goes to a laundromat because it's such densely populated
1: Can't
2: city.
1: Can't fit much in the apartment.
2: Yeah, people don't have
1: So lunch. Do you reckon people are meeting others there? Like, is it a bit of a 100%. Pick-up vent?
2: 100%.
0: Is it almost like laundromat meets those co-working spaces?
2: Yeah, exactly right. But everyone's working. I don't know if people are working from the co-working spaces anymore. Everyone's working remotely, working from the laundromat. Starbucks.
0: I used to go to a laundromat in Richmond when we worked over that way. There's one on Bridge Road and it's got like a full coffee shop in it, and then out the back there's like pinball machines and a ping pong table.
2: Well, that's cool.
0: And an air hockey table.
1: I do know the one.
2: That's cool.
0: Yeah,
2: what a great way to meet people as
0: well. Then go and play a bit of air hockey.
2: Love that.
0: It's great.
2: Oh, she's doing it.
1: So did you play air hockey by yourself?
0: No, took people with us.
1: Oh, did you? Okay.
2: Did you go to do any laundry or you just went to play air hockey?
0: I just went to grab a coffee and play air hockey.
2: Yeah, great. I love that.
1: Good.
0: Well, to me, it was just a cafe.
1: It's smart. This is smart business.
2: It's so smart.
1: Isn't it? Those
2: Especially
1: Gen
2: City like New York
1: Zeds.
0: You're a laundromat girl?
2: Yeah, I love, like, especially, like, when we've had guests over, I take all the sheets
1: to do a big load.
2: All the beds.
0: We do it whenever there's sickness that's broken out in the house.
2: Oh, yeah. Get that dead old detergent in there.
0: Yeah, because we strip everything.
2: Yeah.
0: And then we'll go up there and we'll just load into three big machines, the couch cushions, the bedding.
1: Can you put Dettol in there?
2: No, there's Dettol laundry detergent, antibacterial, so it's great.
1: And where do you put it? In the
0: washing bit.
1: Where the powder goes?
0: Yeah. Kills 99.9% of
2: germs. Does. I love it.
0: So do I.
2: Do it with my dog's bedding and blankets and stuff as well.
0: What do when Liz's mum comes to stay?
1: I had no idea.
2: Yeah, I don't often require Dettol on my sheets, to be honest.
1: No.
2: But you never know. If someone's been sick or there's gastro or the flu or something like that, it's great.
0: Hit it with the Dettol. 99.9% of germs.
2: Got to take it with you. Generally don't sell it at the laundromat, though.
0: That's what they should be doing. Laundromats need to sell products there.
2: They do.
0: Oh, no, it's that dingy little vending machine thing.
1: You put coins in.
0: Yeah, you put coins in there. You know,
2: there's
0: like,
2: no cuddly or sensitive.
0: Exactly. They only use those at car washes and some dingy bars when people are buying.
1: In the movies, people used to not hook up in laundromats, but they used to meet people in laundromats.
2: Love in a laundromat.
1: That's where love stories, a lot of the good ones, started.
2: Yeah.
1: Is it happening here?
0: 13, 24, 10, laundromat chat.
1: Mm. Anything.
0: Are you a person who uses a laundromat? Is there an awesome one we need to visit?
2: I left some washing, like, their capsules.
1: Oh, what went wrong?
2: Someone took them.
0: Remember when I took someone's...
1: They stole your capsules.
2: They stole my capsules.
1: Not your...
2: And they're expensive.
1: OMO.
0: There should be a trust system at a laundromat.
1: OMO sensitive.
2: The OMO sensitive is expensive.
1: I know.
2: Capsules,
1: I'm an OMO guy.
0: We use the same products. I use the sensitive as well.
1: I do too.
2: So much nicer.
0: Do you use the liquid or the powder?
1: The powder.
2: Liquid.
1: I've
2: got one of those you just fill it up and it just self-loads. So you pour like the whole bottle in and then per wash it just spits out how much you need.
0: That
2: and it tells you when it's low.
0: You should have got that with your new one.
1: That's magic.
0: Did your new machine
1: I'm addicted to the dryer.
2: Yeah, he's never
1: life-changing.
2: I've never had one.
0: Ever. In 40 years, the man has never had a clothes dryer.
1: Never.
2: Years.
1: Three. so all the questions, like tell us about your favourite laundromat. But I want to, it's surely someone's. Like,
2: fallen in love.
0: You want love in a laundromat.
2: Or did you have something stolen?
1: Oh, yeah.
2: Like me. My capsules went.
0: Remember I took the wrong clothes.
1: You did too. You took someone's G-strings.
0: No, I didn't.
2: Oh, that's right. You took the wrong laundry home.
0: 13.
1: Was it G-strings?
0: No. 13, 24, 10 is our number. Laundromat chat. Hopefully, we find love in a laundromat.
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2: 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In Douglas Park, there's been an accident on the Hume Motorway southbound near Morden Park Drive. And the M4 motorway in Kingswood, speed limits have dropped to 80 k's per hour at the Kent Road overpass due to a damaged safety rail. Donut King's awesome new donut range is available in store now to celebrate Paw Patrol, the Dino movie in cinemas. 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Becoming cloudy, a shower or two this afternoon. Tops of 28 in the city, 31 in the west. Right now, it's 21 degrees on Sydney's Nova 96.9.
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3: Good morning, Susie Thompson with you. The Prime Minister's launched Australia's campaign for a two-year term on the United Nations Security Council, campaigning under the banner We Listen, We Partner, We Protect. Australia's position as a first mover when it comes to online safety and tech regulation is being used as a selling point. It comes as support for Federal Labor has fallen to just 27% for the first time since 2012, according to the latest news poll. Labor's primary vote has dropped 10 points from 37% in the past 12 months. One Nation and the Coalition have remained unchanged on 30 and 19% respectively. It's been a horror weekend in New South Wales with four domestic violence deaths, including three women and a child. In two incidents, men are accused of killing their elderly mothers, while a 31-year-old man is accused of the stabbing murder of a 23-year-old woman. And a child was stabbed to death while his siblings and mother are in critical conditions in hospital. Detectives confirming the children's father's been informed and they're not looking for anyone else involved. The state has also experienced three drowning deaths over the weekend as spring temperatures soared into the 30s. And Australian and international entertainers from the past and present have paid tribute to John Farnham in a concert raising funds for head and neck cancer. Farnham was unable to attend, his family revealing he now requires around-the-clock care. Nova Sport is next.
1: Nova Sport.
3: The Knights have triumphed over the Warriors at a sold-out Eden Park to book their place in the NRL preliminary finals. The final score just 12 points to 10 after being locked at 6-all at half-time. Newcastle going from last year's wooden spooners to being within 18 minutes of a grand final appearance. In AFL, Brisbane will appeal a one-match ban handed down to Lachie Neal for a gut punch on Hawthorn's Jack Ginnivan. He could miss next weekend's grand final and his last match for the club. And you're up to date on

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0: 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Benson Boone is bringing his Wanted Man tour to Australia this November. 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
17: 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In Douglas Park, an accident on the Hume Motorway southbound near Moreton Park Drive is causing delays. The M4 motorway at Kingswood, all lanes have reopened and the speed limit is back to normal after Guards rail repairs over the weekend. We've got a breakdown reported in Bexley on Forest Road citybound near Stony Creek Road. Make your drive to work, home or the shops rewarding with hundreds of return points across New South Wales. Search Return and Earn Near Me for one that's on your way. Becoming cloudy, a shower or two this afternoon. Tops of 28 in the city, 31 in the west. Right now it's 21 degrees on Sydney's Nova 96.9.
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21: Good morning, it's Mike Humphrey with you. The PM's pushing for Australia to have a seat at the UN Security Council. Albo and Foreign Minister Penny Wong at the UN HQ in New York this week. A seat would give Australia a say over pressing global security concerns. At home, Labor's primary vote is at its lowest in 14 years, according to the latest news poll. It's now at 27%. 62% of voters saying they're not happy with Albo. Rising fuel prices and a looming rate hike seeing voters turn away from the government. Some of Australia's biggest stars hit the stage in Melbourne last night, paying tribute to John Farnham. The sold-out concert raising money for head and neck cancer, Farnsey unable to attend due to deteriorating health. Overseas, Ukraine has launched one of its biggest drone attacks of the war, targeting oil and logistics facilities. Over 450 drones raining down on sites in Moscow as Russia entered its third day of parliamentary elections. And Taylor Swift and Travis Kelce have enjoyed a night out in Missouri. The pair attending a birthday party for Kelce's Kansas Chiefs teammate, quarterback Patrick Holmes, who turned 31. Nova Sport is up next.
0: Johnny Big. Fit for all who are big or tall. Menswear XL and up. Head to toe, sorted. Fit for whatever's next. Johnny Big.
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21: Australia with an ODI series whitewash, beating Zimbabwe by one wicket and one ball to spare in Harare overnight. In the NRL, the Knights too good for the Warriors at Eden Park. The final score 12-10. To the AFL, Lachie Neal may well have played his last game for the Brisbane Lions. He's facing a one-week ban for gut-punching Jack Ginnivan in Saturday's prelim win over the Hawks. The Lions expected to fight the charge at tonight's match review panel ahead of Saturday's grand final showdown against Fremantle. And now you're up to date on Nova.
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29: After the weekend.
30: Yes.
12: Welcome to Monday morning. Lovely to see you to kick off another week.
11: Oh, she's here.
12: She is.
11: Good morning, everybody.
12: You haven't got your hoofs out, though.
11: I don't have my hoofs out. I usually have my hoofs away in the mornings. I only take my hoofs out at home.
12: Okay.
11: In my robe and in my slippers.
12: Because in a second, Sarah's going to tell us about being on Wikifeet. And I think you're on Wikifeet too.
11: I think Wikifeet's really weird. Like, why are people zooming in on photos of your feet and posting them on a whole other website and then rating your feet?
12: I zoom in.
11: You zoom in, not on feet though. You see, you're a classic belly button zoomer. You're a boomer zoomer. And you go in on like the belly button or like really.
12: Sometimes. Anyway, we'll talk feet next. And also, when were you a hero? We're going to talk about the nurse that used jujitsu. Am I saying that right? I'm nervous saying jujitsu.
11: I'll show you a jujitsu move in a minute.
12: All right. We'll do it during the song.

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1: Get around it, Sydney.
0: Wikifeet has been linked and sent through on our text line for days.
1: Yes, our lovely friend of the show, Nev, has sent through a link on Friday letting us know that the guys at work spotted you on Wikifeet.
2: Me?
1: You, Sarah Harris.
0: Hey, Nev.
3: How you doing, guys?
1: Good morning, Nev.
3: Good morning, guys. Top of the morning to you. Now, Dom, pass me off as some sort of one of these weirdo guys. I'm just passing on what I found and was told by one of the lunatics.
0: That's all right.
1: We know you, Nev. We know you're not a creep. We love you.
0: It's not creepy to be in defeat, though.
1: I reckon it is.
3: Yeah, it's not really.
0: Okay.
1: It's not right. Do you like feet? Oh, you do like feet, you creep.
0: I like good feet.
1: Good feet.
2: And what's a good foot?
0: And I love my kids' feet. Like, I still, like, my seven-year-old, I still, like, put his toes in my mouth. It's not going to last
2: Quentin
0: for long.
2: Tarantino. Calm down.
0: I like a good foot. I don't like just feet.
1: What do you think of Sarah's feet? Because on Wikifeet, you've made it, Sarah. You've really made it. There are 82 photos of your hairy little tootsies, your hoofs.
2: Wow.
1: And you've got a 4.38 stars out of 5. Look at you.
2: Wow. Well, it was either only feet or only grands.
1: Oh, there we go.
2: You know, what is it about? Mike, do you like those? I have to wear canoes for shoes. What about that?
1: They look a bit swollen.
0: I would a 9-foot mallet.
1: There we go. There you go. That'd fit.
0: Reminds
1: so
0: me.
1: Some of the comments from the lovers of your feet on Wikifeet say lovely long toes.
2: Oh.
0: Lovely.
2: Actually, there was a photo of me trying to pick up a mug with my toes.
1: Beautiful.
2: Yeah.
1: Beautiful.
2: Very dexterous.
0: Oh, my God.
1: Very good. Her lovely feet are accentuated by the footwear in a very sexy way here.
2: Oh.
1: This person, I don't like this comment. Toes are like sausages.
2: Oh.
1: And then almost #wet wet feet. Oh.
2: Should I make money off this?
1: Yes.
0: And yours are probably on there, aren't they?
1: I think so.
0: Can we get Ricky's rate?
1: No, I don't know.
2: Hang on.
1: I can't really have
2: the fun bags and the feet.
1: I can really
2: That's
1: spread
2: not
1: them.
2: Fair.
1: They're not good feet. They're disgusting.
0: They are. I told you you've got strange extremities. I've always said that. She's got weird extremities.
2: Is there anything about you that's not sexy? That's not fair.
1: Oh, I've got
2: to give you the toes.
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6: In Bexley, there's a breakdown on Forest Road citybound near Stony Creek Road. And in Douglas Park, an accident on the Hume Motorway southbound near Moreton Park Drive. Delays are back to the Nepean River. And in Mascot, it's very busy on Joyce Drive at the domestic airport terminal entry. 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Becoming cloudy, a shower or two this afternoon. Tops of 28 in the city, 31 in the west. Right now it's 20 degrees on Sydney's Nova 96.9.
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0: Lee and Tim around Sydney on Nova 96.9. What have you charged to work? 13, 24, 10. Have you got a company card? Have you in the past? It feels like a real, like, old school thing now.
1: Yeah, what have you popped on the company card?
0: Like, remember the days of cab charges and stuff?
1: The amount of...
0: You just write whatever you wanted on it?
1: You could just write. So, yeah, you would get these cab charges from... I would get them from television networks.
0: Yeah, book from work, yeah.
1: Yeah. And, oh, so, like, you would get them from here?
0: Yeah.
1: And then, yeah, you just, like...
0: Yeah. Write whatever you want.
1: And you go wherever for ages. Or you book, you have someone for the whole night. Yeah, I'll give you $1,000.
0: I had a friend that was this, because this story here is about a billionaire's trusted assistant.
1: Yep.
0: Like a Sydney billionaire's trusted assistant. A friend of mine was...
1: You can't be that trusted if they're out there yapping.
0: No, I think she's been caught.
1: Okay.
0: A friend of mine was an assistant to a very rich, very famous person for a good part of a decade.
1: Yeah.
0: And, they didn't even look at their card. They're like, just, this is the company card. Anyway, this lady, Annalise Spence, she allegedly siphoned money from Sydney philanthropist Judith Nielsen. Now, this is what, these are some of the things that she put on the company card.
1: Okay.
0: Kylie Minogue tickets for her and her friends. Dinner. First class travel. 10 pairs of Jimmy Choo's. Their shoes, I think.
1: They are.
0: Cosmetic treatments. Gifts for other men. $3,000 in Racy Lingerie.
1: Oh, Lingerie.
0: But this is the one that really piqued my interest. She put $20,000 from Dan Murphy's on the card. 20K at Dan's.
1: Yeah, but if you've got to set up a you're entertaining and you're having people over and it's a work event, you've got to do that somehow.
0: $20,000 a dance. I think I'd even be hard pressed to fill up me trolley.
1: 20 grand at dance. My goodness.
0: That
1: I feel
0: is
1: like,
0: good.
1: Yeah, if you're buying expensive champagne.
0: Well, of course.
1: Things like that.
0: Yes.
1: But wow, or you get that really expensive tequila, you know, the one with
0: the bell on top. Yeah. Holly, what have you put on work?
2: So, not me, but a mate. Yeah. They had their first day at work and in this big, serious company, and they get an email from the boss being like, hey mate, welcome to the company, so good to have you on board, it's a huge week, but I'd love you to help me out with something. I need you to go down to the Apple store, use the company card to buy 5 $1,000 vouchers.
1: Mm-hmm.
2: And when you get them, send me a photo of the back so we can validate them and get them sorted for the new RMP. And the guy runs down to the Apple store, buys the gift cards, and comes back up, and he's trying to send a photo, but he can't figure it out. So he's like, I'm just going to use this as an opportunity to get to know the boss and get my in.
1: Yeah.
2: And so he goes into the boss's office, and he's like, hey, here's the receipt for the gift vouchers, and here they are. And the boss is like, who are you? What are you talking about? And the poor kid had been scammed and had spent $5 on the company card.
1: Oh, my God.
0: Who gets the vouchers? I'm confused. The scammer.
2: The scammer.
0: Wow.
2: The scammer.
0: Okay.
1: Wow. Yeah, that's not a good way to get to know the boss.
0: No.
1: Ooh.
0: 20 grand at Dan's, though.
1: Okay, I love that you can't get past
0: just
1: that.
0: Just give me a shot. Give me a chance. I'll do it.
1: Do it.
0: I'll do it. I'll take one for the team.
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1: 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In Mitchenbury, a breakdown reported on Carlisle Avenue near Roper Road. On the M7 motorway, reports of a car in the shoulder eastbound after Quakers Hill Parkway. And in Douglas Park, an earlier accident on the Hume motorway southbound near Moreton Park Drive. We have delays back to the overpass of Menangle Road. 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Becoming cloudy, a shower or two this afternoon. Tops of 28 in the city, 31 in the west. Right now it's 20 degrees on Sydney's Nova 96.9.
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3: Good morning, it's Mike Humphrey with you. Anthony Albanese has launched a bid for Australia to join the UN Security Council. Foreign Minister Penny Wong alongside the PM at the UN headquarters in New York this week. Albo hoping to lock down a catch-up with President Trump later. Some of the biggest voices in music have come together to celebrate John Farnham. Keith Urban, Jimmy Barnes and Tina Arena were among stars at Rod Laver Arena in Melbourne last night, while Celine Dion, Chris Martin and Hugh Jackman performed via video link. Farnsey unable to attend due to deteriorating health, his family confirming he needs round-the-clock care. Qantas workers are still poised to walk off the job this week. 600 ground crew planning to down tools on Wednesday with major disruptions to school holiday travel expected. Overseas, Donald Trump's revealed Washington's new triumphal arch will double up as a military complex. The US president says the yet-to-be-built monument will store military hardware, be a launch site for drones, and have snipers placed on the roof. And Pierce Brosnan is putting up his Malibu mansion on the market. The Mobland star is reportedly cashing out over concerns about wildfires and earthquakes. The luxury property tipped to fetch around $150 million. Nova Sport is up next.
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3: Lockie Neal's off to the AFL Tribunal this week. He's been fined for one match for striking Jack Ginnivan. The Lions will challenge it in the hope of having him for Saturday's grand final against the Dockers. Meanwhile, Hawthorn stars James Sicily and Tom Barrass have been fined for abusing an umpire after Saturday night's prelim final loss. Sicily has been fined $10,000 and Barrass $5,000. And Nick Dacos is the short price favourite to win his first Brownlow medal tonight. And now you're up to date on Nova.
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0: Hey, it's Ricky Lee and Tim right here on Nova 96.9. Now it's time to talk heroes of any kind, big or small.
1: Yes, it can be a tiny little thing. Did you make a citizen's arrest? Did you step in and save somebody? Did you hold someone back from almost getting hit by a bus or something exciting?
0: That's not exciting.
1: You know what I mean.
0: That's exciting. To save someone from being hit by a bus is very exciting.
1: You know what I mean. Did you climb into a car that was on fire and pull someone out?
0: You know how they say, like, in emergencies, you have this weird strength where you could actually lift a car off someone?
1: Yes.
0: I probably couldn't.
1: No, definitely
0: but maybe
1: not.
0: Like a few of me?
1: Yeah, a few of you.
0: Could attempt to lift a car.
1: You could try to and maybe move it like a tiny little bit. Then it would be fun. Because I saw this video, like we all know that our amazing healthcare workers have to deal with a lot more than is on their, you know, what they're supposed to do.
0: Yes.
1: Every single day. But a video of a nurse, I think, has really demonstrated what these guys are having to put up with. So it's a video of this nurse fighting off an assault from a patient in Brisbane. So he was, I guess you might have seen the video.
0: I saw this on the news last night.
1: It's been on the news. It's been out there. He was kind of walking the patient to the entrance of the hospital. The guy's name is Daniel Nelson. He's a registered nurse with the Australian Army. He was walking the guy to the front door and the patient has just absolutely turned on him and attacked him. But what the guy didn't know is that he has had more than a decade of training Brazilian jiu-jitsu. So he's not the guy you want to mess with.
0: And also not just normal jiu-jitsu, Brazilian
1: there you
0: jiu-jitsu.
1: Go. He's not the one to be messed with. So he flips him on the ground and pretty much just restrains him and keeps him down while help comes. What is happening? The video is amazing.
0: Yeah.
1: I love it.
0: Hero,
1: he's a hero.
0: Jess, who's the hero in your life?
2: That would be my 9-year-old son who prevented me from picking up a blue-ringed octopus.
1: Oh, my goodness.
0: Oh.
1: Why did he stop you?
2: Well, we were just paddling in the shallows and I saw what looked like a piece of weed and picked it up.
1: Yeah.
2: Realised it was an octopus and he said, "Oh, Mum, I think that's a blue ring." I said, "No, it's not. It's brown." But then when we're...
0: Jess, who's the hero in your life?
2: That would be my 9-year-old son who prevented me from picking up a blue-ringed octopus.
1: Oh, my goodness.
0: Oh.
1: Why did he stop you?

0: Good. Gabby, who's the hero?
1: It was actually my then partner. We were out on a date. As we were walking past some ATMs, we saw this big group of men essentially skimming the ATMs. They had a bunch of credit cards. You could see just cash coming out of the ATM. Thought, oh, this is a bit dodgy. We tried to call the police. By the time the police got there, they'd left. But you wouldn't believe it. We were having drinks in a bar like a couple of hours later, and that same group showed up, you know, flashing the cards, trying to get all the money. So we were able to call the cops. Cops actually came and rearrested them.
0: Well done.
2: Awesome. Love that.
0: I mean, not heroic enough to stay together, but that's okay.
2: Oh, you know, things happen. It's okay.
0: Thank you, Gabby.
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5: In Douglas Park, an earlier crash on the Hume motorway southbound near Moreton Park Drive has delays back to the overpass of Menangle Road. On the M7 motorway, there are reports of a car in the shoulder eastbound after Quakers Hill Parkway, which has chock-a-block traffic from Glenwood heading into Balcombe Hills. In Mitchinbury, a breakdown reported on Carlisle Avenue near Roper Road. And in Rose Hill, there's debris on James Roos Drive southbound before the M4 on-ramp. Make your drive to work, home or the shops rewarding with hundreds of return points across New South Wales. Search Return and Earn near me for one that's on your way. Becoming cloudy, a shower or two this afternoon. Tops of 28 in the city, 31 in the west. Right now it's 20 degrees on Sydney's Nova 96.9.
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1: The movie that rocked you, 13, 24, 10. The one that just, no matter how many times you watch it, just like that, you've just got a bit of PTSD. You're like,
2: ooh. Like a scary movie.
1: Anything. Just any. Well, mine's not scary. Mine's Neverending Story.
2: Oh, really?
1: Yeah, because when I saw that as a kid, I was like, are you serious? And then my class in year five was going to watch it as a class, and my mum knew how much it rocked me, so kept me home.
2: Oh, my goodness.
1: So I could be rocked at home.
2: That's really cute.
1: What a film.
2: I've forgotten it. I've erased it from my memory. What is the...
1: Don't worry about it. Just okay. It rocked me.
2: Is it scary, though? It's not scary.
1: No, it's not, it doesn't have to be scary. Just the movie that rocked you. Because Anne Hathaway, who's literally in every film at the moment, and I think is brilliant. I watched Devil Wears Prada 2 for the first time on the weekend.
2: Oh, how'd you go?
1: Oh, she's amazing.
2: Okay, she's amazing. The film, though?
1: Terrible.
2: Yeah.
1: Like, I would never say this to Patrick Bramall, who I dearly love, but... dreadful film.
2: We watched about 15 minutes of it and I was like, no, I can't do this.
1: No.
2: I can't.
1: And also,
2: Meryl
1: Streep was meant to be a bitch. Like, why is she so nice? Isn't that the whole idea? She's meant to be a bitch. She's meant to be a great
2: She's
1: A.
2: Meant to be a bitch.
1: Anyway, Anne Hathaway had this to say about films.
2: Okay.
1: The kill dogs.
3: I feel like movies that kill dogs should automatically be rated R. If anybody curses, it doesn't matter if there's violence. If a dog dies, R-rated.
2: Oh, my God, like Marley and Me. Like every single time I bawl my eyes out.
1: She's talking about apparently in John Wick.
2: Oh,
1: I don't remember the dog dying in John Wick.
2: Yeah, then he gets really angry.
1: Okay,
2: Ash. He gets really angry after that.
1: Anton, what's a movie that rocked you though, mate?
4: Blair Witch.
1: Oh,
2: my gosh, yes, that POV.
1: Yeah.
2: The running through the woods.
4: I was just before I joined the cops, so I was doing security work.
2: Yeah.
4: And I had to go straight from there to midnight, and it was in a massive high school full of forest and unlocked rooms and noises, and I was absolutely guessing myself, and I hid in my office most of the night.
2: Oh, 100%.
1: Well, mate, we're going to hook you up with these tickets to Insidious. Apparently, it's quite scary, so you can pass them on to somebody else in your family if you'd like, all right?
4: Yeah. All right, thanks, so.
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28: 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In Belfield, a crash on Punch Bowl Road at Cosgrove Road has traffic building in both directions. On the M8 motorway at the St. Peter's Interchange, there's a broken down truck on the westbound on-ramp from Campbell Road. And in Granville, an accident on Woodville Road northbound approaching Parramatta Road. 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Becoming cloudy, a shower or two this afternoon. Tops of 28 in the city, 31 in the west. Right now, it's 20 degrees on Sydney's Nova 96.9.
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32: Good morning, it's Mike Humphrey with you. New polling shows support for federal Labor has slumped to its lowest level since 2012. The government's primary vote has slipped 2 points to 27% in the latest news poll. One Nation holds 30% of the primary, the coalition with 19. The stars have turned out for John Farnham at a huge celebration concert in Melbourne. Jessica Malboy, John Stevens and Tina Arena were among those on stage at Rod Laver Arena, with video appearances from Celine Dion, Hugh Jackman and Coldplay's Chris Martin. Farnham couldn't be there due to deteriorating health conditions. Whistleblowers are calling for tightened security at Australian Defence Force bases across the country. It comes after a string of break-ins with security tendered out to private companies who are unarmed. The contracts are said to be worth over $2.5 billion. Aussies are waiting too long for dementia diagnoses, with carers at breaking point. A nationwide survey revealing damning results. Experts say early intervention is key to better outcomes. Overseas, and Anthony Albanese and Foreign Minister Penny Wong are at the United Nations headquarters in New York this week. The pair pushing for a seat at the UN Security Council, which would give Australia a voice on pressing worldwide security concerns. And spare a thought for Ed Sheeran's new backing band. They've had just 3 days to learn all of his songs before joining him on stage in Philadelphia. That's after his regular band pulled out over the Macklemore controversy. Nova Sport is up next.
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32: Australia with an ODI series whitewash, beating Zimbabwe by 1 wicket and 1 ball to spare in Harare overnight. In the NRL, the Knights too good for the Warriors at Eden Park. The final score 12-10. To the AFL, Lachie Neal may well have played his last game for the Brisbane Lions. He's facing a 1 week ban for gut-punching Jack Ginnivan in Saturday's prelim win over the Hawks. The Lions expected to fight the charge at tonight's match review panel ahead of Saturday's grand final showdown against Fremantle. And now you're up to date on Nova.
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3: Welcome to the best day of the week.
4: Thank God it's Monday.
3: Monday morning, just after 7, it is Ricky Lee and Tim. Lovely to be with you. And what is the specific date today? Like, what is the date today? Do you know the date today?
5: It is September 21, Tim.
3: It is.
5: This isn't weird at all. No one will notice.
3: And do you know why I love the 21st of September? Not only is it 3 days before my sister's birthday, but it's also the date immortalised in music history.
5: Mm.
6: Do you remember the 21st night of September? Oh, that's amazing.
3: Come on.
5: What a song also. Can we just like let this play out for just a second? Are you ready? Come on, let's go. Oh,
3: do you remember,
5: damn, I thought it was the chorus.
3: Do you remember when the awful fires happened in LA?
5: I do.
3: And they had a tribute concert and lots of big artists performed, and on the bill was Earth, Wind and Fire.
5: Really? Someone really got you.
3: Next, though, on this, the 21st day of September, we're going to talk about things you may have seen on public transport, because I saw a very cute moment. Very cute minor bird moment.
5: Oh, okay, not gross things. Because I also love talking about when gross things happen.

0: is Ricky, Lee and Tim.
1: Okay. Now, I don't like minor birds. In fact, I hate minor birds.
2: Why do you hate them?
1: Because they're pests. And when we had our last cat, Brixton Burt Blackwell, they used to big moon face, as in the Burt Newton, big moon face.
2: Oh, my gosh.
1: They used to walk in to the kitchen and just eat Brix's food, right? These minor birds. But have a look at this, because I saw this yesterday. It's two little minor birds. They're just sitting on the train.
2: Oh, my gosh.
1: Look at them.
2: They're just a bit tired. They've got little tired wings. And they're like, you know what? I'm just going to jump on the train. And they're facing opposite ways.
1: Oh, because they travel in pairs. They are like in relationships.
2: Stop.
1: They're in like monogamous relationships.
2: I wonder if it's a boy and a girl, or a girl and a girl, or a boy and a boy. Like, are they good?
3: A minor.
1: I love the Kendrick Lamar song about minor birds.
3: A minor.
1: I mean, if you see them on the train, just give us a shout. What did you see on the train, mate? Michael?
4: My wife and I were heading into the city to see The Lion King, and we were going to have some Japanese food prior to.
2: Awesome. Good plan.
4: We're sitting there on the train, and this guy pulled out the cotton tips, did his ears, and with the same cotton tips then did his nose.
2: No!
1: That's all right. It's all just your fluid, isn't it?
2: No, I know, but do it at home.
1: No, I know. Do it at home.
2: You have traveler cotton tips? Like, I mean, I love cleaning my ears out. I love it so much. I do it every day.
1: No, you shouldn't.
2: It's so good. It feels amazing. You know.
1: Just don't do it on the train. Let's go to Angela. What'd you say?
5: As a frequent train traveler, I saw someone cutting their toenails on the train.
1: Yeah, we see this pop up a bit.
2: Carriages. Same with the cleaning of the ears. These are at home.
1: But also,
2: things.
1: How long is your trip? Surely, how long is your trip?
2: But you've come prepared with nail clippers and earbuds, so you know that you're going to do that on the train.
1: Just be a normal person and whack on the Nova player. Sit back and let us do the work.
2: Come on,
1: Fiona. G'day, Fiona.
6: Hi. How you going?
1: What did you see on PT?
6: A used sanitary product.
2: No.
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9: In Belfield, a crash on Punchbowl Road at Cosgrove Road has traffic building in both directions. And the M8 motorway at the St. Peter's Interchange, there is a broken down truck on the westbound on-ramp from Campbell Parade. In Brighton-Les Sands, traffic is building northbound. The Grand Parade at Bay Street is heavy. And the M4 motorway eastbound from the M7 Eastern Creek to Homebush Bay Drive, travel time is 30 minutes. 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Becoming cloudy, a shower or two this afternoon. Tops of 28 in the city, 31 in the west. Right now, it's 20 degrees on Sydney's Nova 96.9.
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1: Want to talk about where you got your name from?
2: Well, we're talking about because, I mean, I've never watched the Gilmore Girls.
1: Same.
2: So I don't really get it.
1: I've never watched it either.
2: Story. It's about the Gilmore Girls.
1: Oh, yeah.
2: So one of the characters is Lorelai, apparently. Okay. And according to baby registry platform Baby List, Lorelai is one of the trendiest names for newborn girls. It's jumped 70% in
1: what,
2: the last
1: now?
2: 12 months. Yes.
1: Lorelai. Do we have a Lorelai listening? 13, 24, 10, if we do.
2: Lorelai is one of the most popular names at the moment. So I was just wondering if anyone has been named after anyone. I was named after my mum's favourite singer, Ricky Lee Jones.
1: Spider-Babe.
2: who actually wrote
1: Horses, right?
2: Which is the song we all know and love.
3: That's the way it's gonna be, little darling.
1: Oh, this is a nice version.
2: It's nice, right?
1: Yeah.
2: And so then, yeah, she named me after her, and then it's kind of amazing that I became a singer after that. I love that Jermaine was named after Jermaine Jackson.
1: Yeah, I named my daughter after my mate Dave's ex-girlfriend.
2: Oh, cool.
1: Like, that is a cool name. I know you don't love her anymore.
2: But can I call her that?
1: Very cool name. Rochelle in Penrith, morning to you.
4: Good morning.
1: Who are you named after?
4: Well, I've actually got a superhero husband who wanted to name our children after Deadpool and Wolverine. So I have a Logan and Wade.
2: Oh, my gosh. That's awesome. I like that. Were you into it, or was it a little bit of
4: not so much me, but my husband definitely. So if we had any more children, I'm sure they would have a superhero name as well.
1: My dentist in Melbourne was married to a real rev head, loved cars, yeah. And no, her sons are Aston and Martin.
2: I kind of like that.
1: Do you?
2: Yeah. Okay. It's kind of cute. My sister wanted to call her son Bentley, which I thought was weird. I'm so glad she didn't. Yeah.
1: Okay.
2: So she called him Hudson instead.
1: Okay, well, that's nice. Yeah. G'day, Chris.
2: Hi.
1: Who are you named after?
5: My mother went into labour on Christmas night, and so I'm named Christiane after Christmas.
2: Oh, that's cool.
1: That is lovely.
2: That's really cute.
1: Let's go to Lauren.
6: Hi.
1: Who are you named after?
6: Well, it's my son. His name's Maverick, after my husband's like of Top Gun.
1: Oh, my God. I love the new movie.
6: Yeah, it was around the new movie, around 2020. Yeah.
2: Maverick's
1: that was the most
2: a good
1: perfect
2: name.
1: Film, wasn't it?
6: Yeah. And it suits him so well. He's such a Maverick.
2: Is he?
6: Yeah.
1: At least you didn't have a goose.
6: Yeah. No, we don't have a goose, but we thought that of the middle name if we nicknamed him.
2: Love it.
1: And let's go to Wattle Grove. Sarah, hello. Who are you named after?
7: I'm named after my dad's ex-girlfriend. So Sarah is actually my middle name. My first name is Catherine, which was the name of his ex-girlfriend.
1: And wow. How did that go with your mum? Like,
7: I didn't have a name for 2 weeks. And my mum picked a spelling that was the same as Catherine Hepburn's, with an A-R rather than an E-R, which was
1: a K and an E-R.
2: There we go. Rather than a C and an E-R.
1: Okay.
2: We just really loved that name.
7: Guess so.
2: Wow.
1: Wow. Hey, sweetheart, I really love Catherine.
2: Do you mind if we call our kid Catherine?
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17: 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In Belfield, traffic is thinning out after an earlier crash at Punchbowl Road and Cosgrove Road. On the M8 motorway at the St. Peter's Interchange, there's a broken down truck on the westbound on-ramp from Campbell Road. 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Becoming cloudy, a shower or two this afternoon. Tops of 28 in the city, 31 in the west. Right now, it's 21 degrees on Sydney's Nova 96.9.
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20: Good morning, it's Mike Humphrey with you. Anthony Albanese wants Australia to have a seat at the UN Security Council. He's at the United Nations HQ in New York alongside Penny Wong. Albo says wars overseas are responsible for high inflation and fuel costs here at home.
21: We can't afford to not be engaged. It has a direct impact on the quality of life of Australians on a day-to-day basis.
20: There's been a huge outpouring of love for John Farnham overnight. Some of Australia's biggest music stars packed Rod Laver Arena for a celebration of his songs, while the likes of Celine Dion, Hugh Jackman and Chris Martin joined remotely. His son Rob told the crowd seeing everyone there would have warmed his dad's heart. New figures show 1 in 7 Aussies are living with persistent migraines. It's almost double the people expected. Experts are calling for more funding for further research. Overseas, and the Kremlin is reporting 3 people dead after a mass Ukrainian drone strike on the capital, Moscow. It comes as polls close after 3 days of parliamentary voting within Russia. And Harry Styles and Zoe Kravitz have been packing out some rare PDAs in New York. The unusually private couple have been spotted kissing during a daytime stroll, with Harry also planting a kiss on top of Zoe's head. Nova Sport is up next.
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20: Sport. Australia with an ODI series whitewash, beating Zimbabwe by one wicket and one ball to spare in Harare overnight. In the NRL, the Knights too good for the Warriors at Eden Park. The final score 12-10. To the AFL, Lachie Neal may well have played his last game for the Brisbane Lions. He's facing a one-week ban for gut-punching Jack Ginnivan in Saturday's prelim win over the Hawks. The Lions expected to fight the charge at tonight's match review panel ahead of Saturday's grand final showdown against Fremantle. And now you're up to date on Nova.
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0: Tim around Sydney on Nova 96.9. Banks can be a bit judgy, okay? And I say that in the nicest way because when they're lending you all this money to buy a house or anything...
1: they need to know you can pay it back.
0: They do want to know you have a job. They're looking for consistent pay slips and stuff, but they're also looking for something like regular payments that keep popping up. Like, oh, what's this?
1: Yeah.
0: Little cheeky gambling thing happening here. Oh. Little cheeky afterpay or all that stuff. But the one that got me was too much Uber Eats.
1: Yeah. You really got to wind that back if you're looking to...
0: But it's kind of like buying groceries, isn't it? Like surely like a Woolies or a Coles transaction would be the same. Like, you've got to feed yourself. Excuse me, Banks.
1: Eat.
0: Exactly. But you know, there's a social media trend. Jermaine's in here who does our Instagram.
2: Yes.
0: Where I think it's five things that are worth the money.
2: Five things worth your money, yes.
0: I want to do one. Okay. What's one thing, 13, 24, 10, that's worth the money?
1: I think the thing that pops up the most that is the judgiest, you know, when also the bank, in your banking app, it shows you the things that you spend the most money on every month.
0: I don't look at that.
2: Oh, my God.
0: I don't scroll down. I just look at the balance and then turn it off.
1: Get out of here.
0: I'm not deep diving into my app.
1: It's, I'm not proud to say this, but it's always alcohol that we spend the most on.
0: Yeah.
1: And restaurants. But the thing that is worth it is for me, it's just champagne. I know it's expensive. I know it's ridiculous. I just like it. And it's worth it for me.
0: Whenever you do a shout for Ricky and you go, oh, a glass of champagne and a beer, thanks. And then they obviously get the Prosecco out. And I'm like, oh, no, see that one bowl down there that no one's ever asked for because this is a dirty pub? I need you to open that.
1: He took me to a pub and they didn't even have champagne, so we had to leave.
0: We had to leave. I'm like, oh, my God. I just want a beer. Donna, what's worth the money for you?
3: My robot vacuum every day of the week.
1: Yes, Donna.
0: Do they work?
3: Yes, it works. It's amazing. Turn it on, sit back, have my coffee, just watch it mop and vacuum.
1: Perfect. Yeah, because I was going to ask, do you have the one that mops and vacuums as well?
3: 100%. And I've got cats, I've got kids, I've got a husband. I get filthy, I need a mop.
0: I have all those things except the husband. What is...
3: Lucky you.
0: The day's still young.
1: Baby.
0: What's it called? What's it called? I want to get one.
3: We have the Eufy one. E-U-F-Y, it's spelled.
0: Eufy.
3: It's amazing. Yeah, Eufy. I think that's how you say it. I don't know. But it's incredible. It doesn't matter how you say it. It's amazing.
0: Okay, I'm looking up that now. Thank you very much, Donna. Anna, what's worth the money for you?
4: Hi there. I think laser hair removal is worth the money. Without it, I'm like a gorilla.
1: Isn't it the greatest? And not having to shave?
4: I know. Yeah, I've saved so much time shaving and waxing. Oh, my God.
0: Maybe get one of those robo-vacs.
1: I'm showing it. No, Anna, I did the same thing. I did it about 15 years ago. It's the greatest thing I've ever done. Mm. So shut up. Robo-vac.
0: Andrew.
1: Pick up all the mess.
0: What's good, mate? What's worth the money?
5: Golf.
1: Golf.
0: Why is it? Is the amount of time you have to spend away from your family that's the best part of golf?
5: No. So I got my wife and my two young boys into it probably late last year, and it's 4 hours without devices.
0: That's brilliant.
5: Talking as you're walking down the fairway. It's spending 20 minutes looking for a golf ball. it does something to your soul where you're away from devices. You put a little bit of music on in the background.
1: Nice.
5: And it just kills 4 hours of just being with somebody, not distracted by life.
1: It's nice that you do it together. Because I know a lot of men who do it to get away from their families, but the fact that you do it with them is beautiful.
0: Sorry, I got to do it. I've got to do
1: it. I just
0: got to go. Saturday morning, got to do it.
1: I know I've been at work all
0: week. I might have a drink at the club after.
1: Yeah, but just don't. Hey, you know what? Don't wait up for me.
0: In fact, I might go to golf trip.
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8: In Artarmon, there's a broken down car on Longville Road eastbound in the right-hand lane approaching the Pacific Highway overpass. The Hume Highway in Ingleburn, there's a breakdown southbound at Campbelltown Road overpass in the shoulder lane. On the M8 motorway at the St. Peter's Interchange, there's a broken down truck on the westbound on-ramp from Campbell Road. And if you're travelling on the M7 eastbound Richmond Road to the M2 motorway, it will take you 29 minutes. Ready to go electric? 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Becoming cloudy, a shower or two this arvo. Tops of 28 in the city, 31 in the west. Right now it's 21 degrees on Sydney's Nova 96.9.
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1: Kate Ritchie here. When it comes to taste, I want the best for myself and my family. And that's why I choose A2 milk. I recently found out that some people can be sensitive to the A1 protein, commonly found in ordinary milks, whereas A2 milk comes...
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2: So I want to know the monstrosity that you may have brought home. It could be local, could be just something that you brought overseas because you thought to yourself, all right, I'm overseas, this looks good.
3: This will work. This will fit for sure.
2: Because this story reminds me of our dear friend Kate Langbrook, because when they went to Vietnam, they brought home a 6 meter tall marble statue of Neptune.
3: Wow. I mean, that makes so much sense.
2: Like, isn't he like the Greek sea god or something? Anyway, it's a beautiful, big thing, but it's a monstrosity, right?
3: Yeah.
2: So this is a couple from the Northern Beaches. Now, to complete their home, they wanted some bespoke furniture. They didn't want the run-of-the-mill stuff.
3: No, they didn't. They didn't want stuff you can get down at the shops.
2: They
3: don't want that.
2: They want one of a kind.
3: Yes.
2: So guess where they went?
3: Bali.
2: Yeah, Bali. And look, this lady brought her husband and the husband decided that he absolutely loved a 2.8 metre teak shark crafted from wood.
3: Oh, that's beautiful.
2: Gross.
3: It looks a bit like poo.
2: Yeah, it looks like a big poo.
3: Don't you think? It looks a bit like pooey.
2: A 2.8 metre teak shark is now in their beautiful home on the Northern Beaches.
3: I mean, the craftsmanship of that is excellent.
2: Lovely.
3: And look, I don't want to yuck someone's yum. If they love it, they love it. James, that's their jam. That's what they want. It completes their house. Look at that. Look at that beautiful view, the beautiful beach, the beautiful landscaping.
2: And the ugly shark. James, what monstrosity did you bring home?
4: Yeah, we went up to Port Stephens for a couple of days, and on the way home, I saw a sign that said timber slabs. And I stopped in and grabbed a 3 meter by 1.5 meter timber slab to make a table. Got the guy to put on my roof with a forklift, and it's still sitting in my bedroom 3 years later.
3: Good workbench, James.
4: Yeah. It was supposed to be our table, but that still hasn't happened.
3: So funny.
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6: 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The NRMA is not like the others. Search NRMA roadside. T's and C's apply. In Rose Bay, there's been a two-car accident citybound on New South Head Road at Cranbrook Road. Traffic is heavy. And in Preston's, a two-car collision citybound on M5 just past Camden Valley Way. On the Hume Highway in Ingleburn, there's breakdown southbound at Campbelltown Road overpass in the shoulder lane. The only thing stopping you should be a red light. 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T's and C's apply. Becoming cloudy this afternoon with a shower or two. Tops of 28 in the city, 31 in the west. Right now, it's 22 degrees on Sydney's Nova 96.9.
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8: Good morning, it's Mike Humphrey with you. The Coalition is pledging to halve the fuel excise whenever oil prices spike above $100 a barrel. Pain at the petrol pump tipped to get worse before it gets better, with the average price for unleaded now above $2.30. Opposition leader Angus Taylor says it's much-needed relief.
9: Diesel prices we're seeing approaching $3 a litre. This will take $15 a tank off the price of a typical tank of fuel.
8: Meanwhile, the Prime Minister, Anthony Albanese, he's in New York pushing for Australia to get a seat at the UN Security Council. It comes as new polls back at home show Labor at a 14-year low on primary voting. The government down to 27% ahead of the Coalition on 19, One Nation ahead on 30, according to the latest news poll. Some of Australia's biggest stars hit the stage in Melbourne last night paying tribute to John Farnham. The sold-out tribute concert raising money for head and neck cancer. Farnsey unable to attend due to deteriorating health conditions. Overseas, and Donald Trump's revealed Washington's new triumphal arch will double up as a military complex. The US president says the yet-to-be-built monument will store military hardware, be a launch site for drones, and have snipers on its roof. And Taylor Swift and Travis Kelce have enjoyed a night out in Missouri. The pair attending the birthday party for Kelce's Kansas Chiefs teammate, quarterback Patrick Mahomes, who turned 31. Nova Sport is up next.
7: 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Head to toe, sorted. 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
10: Nova Sport.
8: Newcastle's Cinderella season continues with last night's two-point win against the Warriors, setting up a prelim final clash with the Panthers next Sunday. Knights coach Justin Holbrook proud of his charges after the 12-10 point away win at Eden Park.
11: We were fantastic today. We played with 100-odd fans here out of 50,000, and we knew how many fans were watching back home, so I'm really happy with the win.
8: And a huge boost for the Knights with skipper Kalyn Ponga cleared to play next week after passing a concussion test. And now you're up to date on Nova.
12: When time never seems to be on your side, any chance to get 15 minutes back you're into, right? Here's a parenting hack to get the 15 back. The two-pack of National Pies, the pies that Tassie baked. 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Call it the National Pie Hack to get 15 back. 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
15: Just after 8 Monday morning, Ricky Lee and Tim, how you doing? Hopefully you're off to a nice start this morning, just as we are.
16: Yeah, how are you today? How are you feeling?
15: I'm feeling great.
16: You're like real chirpy today, you are.
15: Well, I'm chirpy. I'm gearing up for the AFL Grand Final. It's like finals time. Everyone's happy and just it's warm. And guess what? It's not only fun and sunny and warm, but I'm also proud.
16: You are proud. So, super proud.
15: What I thought we'd do next is we will open up one of our favourite little hotlines.

0: Hey, it's Ricky Lee and Tim right here on Nova 96.9. I have to praise you like I should. Because it's nice when your kids make you proud.
1: I know. It's like what I'm doing is working. They're listening to me, finally.
2: They're amazing little humans. I got a wonderful text from Tim yesterday, and it was a little poster outside the venue that his daughter was playing at, and it's his son pointing to her name on the poster.
0: Her name on the gig poster.
2: So cool. It must be amazing to see your name at that age. Yeah. How old is she? 13?
0: She's 13 now, so she's in this little kind of rock star little... it's not a part of the school, but she's been... They teach singing and guitar and piano and drums and basically twice a year they get all the kids, ranging from like 7 or 8 up until about 14 or 15. And they perform, right? And you get a gig poster and you buy tickets and all the money goes to the school. And some of these kids, like I reckon I saw a new little Kevin Parker from Tame Impala. Like
2: really?
0: He had 13, he had the coolest hair. Like everyone's so cool.
2: I mean, your daughter's very cool. And she's been doing, when did she do her first performance? She would have been about seven or eight.
0: Yeah,
2: too,
0: years
2: right?
0: ago.
2: She was so little playing this big guitar.
0: She doesn't rehearse or anything. And I play a little bit of guitar. And all weekend I was like, come on, your performance on Sunday. Like I'll
2: Dad,
0: help you. Come
2: sure.
0: on. Like, I'll help you, you know.
2: You're like the roadie.
0: And she's like, nah. So she just gets up and does these two songs. It just falls out of her. The beauty is she wants to be a fashion designer and a scientist. She doesn't even want to do this, but she's...
2: I reckon, but she does love... She loves Billie Eilish. Billie Eilish is her idol. She's just an incredible role model for young girls like Bo. And to just see her standing on stage looking like a little rock star with her pink hair and just like playing the guitar and singing like it's nothing, like it being that easy just... It must make you so proud.
0: I'm just so proud of her.
2: Yeah. And just, did you get teary?
0: Well, I normally get real teary. They always tease me for how I cry real quick all the time. Like I sometimes cry when I pick them up from school. Like not bawling, don't worry. Like I'm not weird. But there's always a little welling.
2: Here comes teary Tim.
0: My dad was the same. My dad used to always cry.
2: Oh, that's so cute.
0: But I got a little bit teary, got a bit welly. But also the boys, like I got two young boys, they were so proud of their big sister too. So it was just a beautiful little Sunday afternoon. And I thought things happen just over the weekend, like big or small, 13, 24, 10, Proud Parents Hotline. Jump on the phone and just sing your kids' praises for a bit.
2: What about you, Sarah?
0: What do your boys do?
1: Well, mine doesn't quite match the parenting brag that you just had, which is very well deserved, by the way. But my eight-year-old, I'm not a very good cook. I do try.
2: Oh, really?
1: Terrible.
2: And what's your go-to?
1: Oh, steak and just in a pan. But I made these. I branched out with some meatballs. Which even I tried and were gross. And my eight-year-old ate all of them and he went, Mum, I don't like them. But I'm eating them because I don't want to hurt your feelings. And I was very proud of him for having some like EQ and emotional intelligence to, you know, spare my feelings.
2: Because have you made them something before and they've not liked it and didn't? There must have been a visible sign.
1: Oh yeah, I get dry retching from my big boy Paul.
2: Really?
1: Oh yeah.
0: How heartbreaking is it when you put love and everything into a meal? Like I even just like did a stir fry a couple of weeks ago, just real simple, but I did a bit of like cool sauce.
2: Yeah.
0: And my 7-year-old was like, "This is disgusting." And I'm like,
2: because they go through phases of like they'll start out, they'll eat anything and then they get really picky and then they change their minds.
0: All
2: like,
0: three of mine eat differently.
2: All the time.
0: It's really hard.
1: Yeah. And you always say before you have kids, I'm never going to be that parent who makes like three different meals. And next minute, you've got like four different things going at once.
0: Yeah. It's like a catering company. Thank you. I have to praise you like I should. Proud Parents Hotline. It is open. Good morning, Kelly. Why are you so proud of your kids?
3: Good morning.
2: Hello.
3: Hi.
2: What happened over the weekend? I'm so excited to hear.
3: Oh, I'm so proud of my daughter. She's 7 and she scored 4 goals in her netball team. Her team won 6-1.
2: Woo!
0: Yeah,
3: she scored 4 of those goals.
2: Give the team a shout out. What's the team?
3: Norella Netball Club.
0: Go
2: Norella Netball Club. Is she a goal attacker or a goal shooter?
3: Shooter.
2: She's just stationed in the ring. I love it.
0: Netball would be so much easier if it had a backboard.
2: That's not supposed to be easy. That's the whole thing.
0: You should look into that. The hoops are very difficult.
2: Okay. You know what we don't need is you telling us how to play netball. Okay?
0: I just think it'd be a lot easier for everyone if there's a backboard.
2: But that's basketball. That's what makes it different.
0: Yeah, and look how big that is.
2: You can't bounce the ball. Shut your face. Netball's huge.
0: I know. Thank you, Kelly. Let's go to Christy, the Proud Parents Hotline. What do you got for us?
3: We were checking in for a staycation a few weeks back in the city for my daughter's 16th birthday, and while I was lined up, I looked around and she'd disappeared. And then I noticed her over in the corner of a hotel helping an elderly woman down the stairs with her luggage.
2: Oh, my
3: goodness.
2: She'd
3: taken the luggage off her and was carrying it down the stairs.
2: Oh, you sound like you're getting teary now, Christy, talking about it.
3: A little bit, yeah.
2: Just Sarah talking about that before of, like, you know, not realising that your kids are seeing things and, like, you know, looking around and not just kind of in their own little bubble and noticing people's feelings and how they can help. Like, that must be incredible.
0: Because they're so unashamedly in their bubble for so long.
2: Yeah.
0: Just like, yep, nah.
2: And especially, like, 16-year-old girls can be a bit touchy, right, Christy? But to see her out there just being a wonderful old human. That's incredible.
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7: On the M4 motorway in Claremont Meadows, there's been a multi-car accident eastbound past Kent Road in the left-hand lane, so take care through there. In Rose Bay, a two-car crash citybound. New South Head Road at Cranbrook Road, traffic is very heavy. On the M8 motorway at the St. Peter's Interchange, there's a broken-down truck on the westbound on-ramp from Campbell Road. And in Killarney Heights, there's a breakdown on Warringah Road eastbound just past the Roseville Bridge. Peak hour traffic is frustrating enough. Get roadside assistance that's there to help, not just tow. The NRMA is not like the others. Search NRMA Roadside. T's and C's apply. Becoming cloudy this afternoon with maybe a shower or two. Tops of 28 in the city, 31 in the west. Right now, it's 22 degrees on Sydney's Nova 96.9.
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0: Good morning, Sydney. This is Ricky, Lee and Tim. What did you get away with? What if you just like, you know, pretty quietly confident that that's done now and I've gotten away with it? Yeah. 13, 24, 10. This is pretty boring, but I can't believe how many people don't vote.
1: Okay.
0: Because I love voting.
1: Do you actually love it?
0: Yes.
1: Yeah, you do like sticking to the rules.
0: I volunteer and do the Barbie at the primary school sometimes and do the votes.
1: More for the chatting part of it, I would imagine.
0: More than 1.3 million Aussies have been fined for failing to vote in last year's federal election. That is like $4.15 million in fines. $1 million.
1: I mean, what does that say about people? Are they lazy and don't want to do it, or are they just not interested in what's on the ballot?
0: Well, we're not many countries are compulsory voting like us.
1: Yeah,
0: like it's not a common thing.
1: Yeah, but what is the fine?
0: It is. Thank you for asking that question. It is a $20 administrative penalty, mm-hmm. whatever that means, which can then increase to $330 if it proceeds to court.
1: Okay. Which, I mean, yeah. It's really like $20.
0: Yeah.
1: That's what I feel like people
0: probably
1: feel.
0: You can also go in there
1: feel.
0: And donkey vote it, but you get a sausage.
1: No,
0: you
1: but
0: get,
1: it's the you get whole little thing. Pen, it's the lining up and it's all the rubbish and it's all the hoo-ha and no one's really speaking to anyone at the moment politically. You know, maybe if that's how people are feeling, I'm not going and lining up.
0: I like it.
1: So I'm like, I've never voted.
0: You're not
1: voted,
0: even from
1: so.
0: Here. You're not even from here.
1: I'm a resident.
0: God.
1: I'm a resident, Tim.
0: So you've never voted?
1: Never in my whole life.
0: Because you don't have to.
1: Like,
0: do you have to vote for New Zealand
1: Australian Idol, I vote. No. Because I don't live there either.
0: But don't you have to vote in the country that you're a citizen of?
1: No. I've never voted in my whole life.
0: Okay.
1: But also if I encourage people to have their say and I think it's important.
0: Yeah.
1: But I reckon there's a lot of people out there that are like, oh, I'll just pay the $20, who cares?
0: Yeah, well, they're coming after you, okay? You're not going to get away with it. Anonymous. Hello, Anonymous.
2: Hello.
0: Hi.
2: How are you?
0: Good.
2: Good. My story, I'm a high school teacher, math teacher, and I had a student that would give me grief every single day without fail. And the day that I was about to leave, I gave him the horizontal finger. And he looked at all the other students and said, oh, did you see what she did? Did you see what she did? And I said, what did she do? What did she do? And I said, I did absolutely nothing. And he just got red in the face and he just couldn't take it anymore. And I just looked at him and went, you know what? That's it. That's how it all ends. And I moved on.
1: Did it feel just... so good in your bones.
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18: On the M4 motorway in Claremont Meadows, there's been a multi-car accident eastbound past Kent Road in the left-hand lane, so take care through there. In Rose Bay, a two-car crash citybound. New South Head Road at Cranbrook Road, traffic is very heavy. On the M8 motorway at the St. Peter's Interchange, there's a broken-down truck on the westbound on-ramp from Campbell Road. And in Killarney Heights, there's a breakdown on Warringah Road eastbound just past the Roseville Bridge. Peak hour traffic is frustrating enough. Get roadside assistance that's there to help, not just tow. The NRMA is not like the others. Search NRMA Roadside. T's and C's apply. Becoming cloudy this afternoon with maybe a shower or two. Tops of 28 in the city, 31 in the west. Right now, it's 22 degrees on Sydney's Nova 96.9.
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22: Good morning, it's Mike Humphrey with you. The PM's pushing for Australia to have a seat at the UN Security Council. Albo and Foreign Minister Penny Wong at the UN HQ in New York this week. A seat would give Australia a say over pressing global security concerns. Meanwhile at home, Labor's primary vote has fallen to its lowest in 14 years, according to the latest news poll. It's now at 27%, 62% of voters saying they're not happy with Albo. Rising fuel prices and a looming rate rise seeing voters turn away from the government. Some of Australia's biggest stars hit the stage in Melbourne last night, playing tribute to John Farnham. The sold-out concert raising money for head and neck cancer. Barnsley unable to attend due to deteriorating health. Overseas, Ukraine has launched one of its biggest drone attacks of the war, targeting oil and logistic facilities. Over 450 raining down on sites in Moscow as Russia entered its third day of parliamentary elections. And Taylor Swift and Travis Kelce have enjoyed a night out in Missouri. The pair attending a birthday party for Kelce's Kansas Chiefs teammate, quarterback Patrick Mahomes, who turned 31. Nova Sport is up next.
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22: Sport. Week two of the finals run and done, and it was the Knights with a 12-10 point victory over the Warriors at Eden Park late yesterday. Last year's Wooden Spooners setting up a prelim final match with the Panthers on Sunday. The Aussies have defeated Zimbabwe by one wicket with one ball to spare to wrap up an ODI series whitewash in Harare overnight. And the Sydney Kings have kicked off their NBL title defence with a 21-point win over Cairns Taipans. The final score 111-90 at Afterpay Arena. And now you're up to date on Nova.
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1: We want to know with your partner. with your partner. What's the setup like? Thank you, Sam Smith.
2: Oh, here, no, I'll even give you a little insight. Sam Smith sleeps with their own doona. So Sam and their partner
0: I've heard of this.
2: Sleep with their own doonas.
0: Yeah.
2: On the bed, and that's how they're the most comfortable. And I get that. You don't have to, like, tug the doona off anyone.
1: Last night I slept with a 7-year-old's knee in my back from 2 a.m.
2: That's fun.
1: Is that what you're looking for?
2: Yeah,
1: that kind of, you know, like the romantic, nice, fun little things?
2: That's a good sleeping arrangement.
1: Yeah, it really is.
2: No, because last week we were talking about pashing, actually, and we're talking about yay or nay and do we like it or like, you know, in public.
1: Public pashing, no, but a pash at home.
2: Yeah.
1: Like I always say, you never regret a swim.
2: Yes.
1: You never regret a pash.
2: Never regret a pash. But we were talking about that and I posted it on the socials over the weekend and there were a lot of opinions about what I said.
1: Is this what you said? This is what you said last week.
3: He's ages away from me. There's even a barrier in between us in the bed at night. That's because I'm old and I need to not roll around like a baby. I sleep like I'm in a coffin, basically.
2: So Davo has commented on the post and said, wow, what a lonely existence your husband must live. I bet he craves your attention and touch. Davo,
1: oh,
2: bro. there is a reason that I sleep. Well, I do. I sleep with a big pillow in between.
1: What is a barrier pillow? Just a big pillow.
2: So you know when with babies you kind of barrier them in so they don't roll in their sleep and like roll off the bed.
1: Yeah.
2: I one night ended up in emergency because both my arms were numb and I couldn't feel my hands and it's a bit of a scary thing and it was not going away and I was worried. I don't know. Am I having a heart attack? What's going on? But it's like in the night I sleep really fresh or used to and I kind of snapped my neck in my sleep.
1: Oh, you move around a lot.
2: Yeah. And so I had to teach myself how to sleep again. So I have to sleep with this whole pillow set up. I sleep with 1,000 pillows under and around and on me so that I don't roll around like a baby, basically. So that's the reason I have the barrier pillow. It doesn't mean that
1: Rich isn't craving your attention and affection.
2: You know what I mean?
1: Especially because you work together, live together.
2: And do everything together. And we're obsessed with each other and we're each other's favourite person. And I only want to talk to him.
1: Right. Hey, mate.
4: How you going?
1: You got barrier pillows and separate doonas. What's your setup?
4: So we were separate doonas, but now we're separate bedrooms.
2: Okay. Why the separate bedrooms? Because Tim doesn't understand this.
1: Well, I do understand it. I just feel it doesn't end well.
4: The main reason is my wife works night shift, but also we've got two kids and we take a kid each to bed.
2: Oh, that's so cute.
1: How old are the kids?
4: So 4 and 5.
1: Okay, that's okay. Boys. That's all right.
4: Yeah, not 16.
2: Yeah, but it just means, Ryan, right, that like if you're not disturbing the other person's sleep coming in the middle of the night.
4: Well, the kids disturb my sleep, but that's what happens. That's why it is.
2: I like it.
1: Yeah.
2: I like it.
1: So I'd like to start with my little one in bed with me because I know that's where he's going to end up, but I want to teach him that he has his own bed.
2: Yeah. You know? He'll get there. But like...
1: Really?
2: He will.
1: Doesn't feel like it to you.
2: He definitely doesn't feel like at the moment for you. My mum is a really, really loud snorer. Okay?
1: So she...
2: Yep. And my dad can't sleep with her snoring and it's unbelievable. I've been in a bedroom downstairs on the other side of the house and the walls are shaking.
1: Really?
2: I thought it was a man. That's my mum.
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7: North Parramatta, there's been a multi-car accident eastbound on James Roos Drive approaching Pennant Hills Road. All lanes are open in Claremont Meadows on the M4 motorway after an earlier multi-car crash. In Kirrawee, a truck has broken down on the Princes Highway westbound at Oak Road. And on the M2 motorway, slowing eastbound from Christie Road to the Lane Cove Tunnel. If you are travelling on the M5 citybound this morning from Preston's to the main tunnel, will take you 29 minutes. The only thing stopping you should be a red light. 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Becoming cloudy with a shower or two this arvo. Tops of 28 in the city, 31 in the west. Right now it's 25 degrees on Sydney's and over 96.9.
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1: Did you notice when you were at school that not really people were allergic to things, whereas now people are mega allergic to stuff?
2: Yeah.
1: Because I want to know.
2: Are we more sensitive now?
1: I feel like we are. We're a bit weaker as a people.
2: Yeah, it's just harden up back in our day. Oh, God, we really sound old.
1: How allergic are you, or do you know someone that's really just allergic, real allergic to things?
2: Yeah, like proper allergic. Like, do you need an EpiPen, or are you going to vomit if you have something? One of my friends, Trent, you know Trent?
1: I do know Trent. Trent.
2: He's a grown man, and he's allergic to Brazil nuts. Like, proper allergic, has to have an EpiPen, his throat closes in. Like, it's a whole thing. I'm like, what do you even
1: airborne?
2: Mean?
1: Like, you know how that's why they can't serve them on planes, right? Because it's airborne allergies. Because a friend of mine's son is full, I think the word is anaphylactic.
2: Yes.
1: A real and so anything in the air. So if you're in this studio and you opened a packet of peanuts.
2: Which would never happen, obviously. He would die. Well, no, wouldn't he need it? He'd need, like, the pen, right?
1: But he would die.
2: If he didn't have the.
1: I've read about people being allergic to water.
2: Okay, that's not real.
1: That is real.
2: Really?
1: Some people are allergic to weird stuff.
2: Water?
1: Yeah. A company in the US has made a new type of peanut. That's why we're talking about
2: it. I like this, a little reverse engineering of something so that everyone's happy.
1: Yeah, so that removes the parts that cause allergic reactions.
2: Yep.
1: So there you go.
2: Good on them.
1: Yeah.
2: Science. Oh, hang on. Am I right?
1: Hang on, it says here, the next line is, it's still not safe for people with severe allergies to eat, though.
2: Okay.
1: But they don't have to eat it.
2: They don't have to eat it. They can be around it,
1: but
2: and
1: you're
2: it
1: right.
2: won't kill them.
1: It could be used in shared spaces like planes, hospitals, and restaurants without putting them at risk.
2: There we go. Are you allergic to anything? Do you have any sensitivities to anything?
1: No. I've found, though, what I think is weird is you can become allergic to things.
2: Yeah, that happened to me.
1: With eggs.
2: With eggs and lactose.
1: There we go. First
2: Shut
1: show
2: your
1: of the
2: face.
1: Week. And you've talked about being allergic to eggs.
2: You are literally asking. You are asking.
1: Note that one down. Ricky's allergic to eggs, everyone.
2: That's why I've got to ask the pilot. I've never asked the pilot one time.
1: Oh, I love a peanut, though. If I was allergic to peanuts, it'd be so bad.
2: I know.
1: Like a salted peanut is. I'm not a big nut guy. Like, you know why? Because there was we had walnuts in our backyard. Is there a walnut tree? Am I making this up? We had a walnut tree in our backyard.
2: Yeah.
1: My cubby house was out near it, and I just eat walnuts morning, noon, and night as a kid. Just like, bang, bang, bang, bang, bang, bang, bang, bang, bang, bang,
2: nuts, nuts, nuts, nuts, nuts.
1: It's like Alvin and the Chipmunks. And now if I have another walnut, I will pass away.
2: Yeah, so you're not a fan of, like, a walnut and blue cheese and pear in a salad.
1: Yeah.
2: Not a fan, okay.
1: Yuck.
2: I'm picking up what you're putting.
1: Is that a Waldorf?
2: Yes.
1: Okay.
2: I quite enjoy it.
1: Really?
2: Yeah,
1: a walnut, blue cheese,
2: like,
1: and pear.
2: Stinky

0: and crunchy and sweet.
1: What are the three things that no one wants to eat? Whack them in a salad.
0: Let's chuck some rocket in there too.
1: Morning, Tanya.
2: Hi, morning.
1: How allergic are you, Tanya?
2: It's not me, it's my daughter. She's anaphylactic to crustaceans, so any shellfish.
0: Wow.
1: Oh, that would be the worst at the best.
0: How did you find that out?
2: Well, we were doing HelloFresh at the time, and we were making some sort of stir fry and didn't know what was in the sauce, and I gave it to her, and she went as red as a tomato, and yeah, she just looked terrible. She broke out in welts. I was like, I think we need to call an ambulance here. Like,
0: it was bad.
2: Yeah,
1: they teach you when you're like the midwife when we had our first little bub said that you rub a bit of prawn on the top of their lip when they're like a month old and just watch what happens.
0: Oh, my God.
1: And then you know straight away if they're allergic to shellfish, because shellfish allergies can be really bad.
0: But if that's also something you develop, like, that is quite scary. Like, if you've lived, she's nine, this poor little girl, and then all of a sudden you realise, can't have that. It's terrifying, poor little thing.
1: Your daughter can't come to lunch with me, sorry.
0: I don't think she wants to.
1: Favourite thing. Actually, that's a bit weird. Kush.
3: Hey, mate, how you going?
1: Good. How allergic are you?
3: I'm allergic to Tim Tams.
0: No! What do you mean?
1: That must be the worst.
3: It's not that bad. I can eat everything else, but up until I was 16, I wasn't allergic to anything. And then one day, I ate a half packet of Tim Tams, watching a movie, and my eyes swelled up, my face, my throat, my arms, everything. I had to be rushed to the hospital. And ever since then, I've never eaten a Tim Tam since. I'm 33 now.
0: But you can eat chocolate and you can eat biscuits and all those kinds of things, but it's just Tim Tams.
3: I can eat chocolate, biscuits, everything.
1: That makes no sense.
0: What is in a Tim Tam that you're allergic to?
1: We'll have to find out. Maybe it's the Tam.
0: The Tam.
1: Wouldn't be the Tim.
0: Not the Tim. He loves Tim, obviously. Kush loves the Tim.
1: Kelly, real quick, what are you allergic to?
4: It's actually my daughter. She's allergic to all the nuts, grass, but the worst one is latex, which is going to make for some really interesting conversations when she's older and starts dating.
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25: 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In Rozelle, a truck has broken down at the start of the Anzac Bridge. It's in the left lane, affecting city bounders. Lindley Point, a crash. Burns Bay Road, northbound at View Street. North Parramatta, a multi-vehicle eastbound crash on James Bruce Drive. That's on the approach to Pennant Hills Road. And at Kirrawee, a truck has broken down on the Princes Highway. It's westbound at Oak Road. It's taken out lane 3. 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Becoming cloudy today. A shower or two this afternoon. Tops of 28 in the city, 31 in the west. Right now it's 25 degrees on Sydney's Nova 96.9.
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26: Good morning. It's Mike Humphrey with you. Fresh polls are out and it's bad news for Anthony Albanese and the government. The latest news poll has Labor with 27% on primaries, One Nation at 30, while the Coalition enjoys just 19%. 67% of voters say they're not happy with Albo's performance. Australia's population is to balloon to 40 million people by 2066, according to the latest projections. The government's intergenerational report dropping in Canberra later. It's done every 5 years to chart the future needs of the country. Aussie music stars have paid tribute to John Farnham at a special concert raising funds for head and neck cancer. Jimmy Barnes and Keith Urban among the artists who performed at Melbourne's Rod Laver Arena last night. Farnham himself couldn't attend due to declining health issues. Overseas, in Ukraine has launched one of its biggest drone strikes against Russia, with over 1,000 of them fired at Moscow overnight. In entertainment news, Colin Farrell is looking a little bit different. He's been spotted out in LA sporting a buzz cut. And fancy a new Malibu mansion, anyone? Mobland star Pierce Brosnan is selling his for around $100 million. The 73-year-old former James Bond is keen to move it on over fears of intensifying wildfires in California. Nova Sport is up next.
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26: Newcastle's fairy tale season continues after last night's 12-10 point victory over the Warriors in front of a record crowd at Eden Park. The scores level at halftime before a Dom Young try proved the difference. Night skipper Kalen Ponga rapped at the full-time whistle.
27: No one thought we'd have a shot. Everyone counted us out even six weeks ago. So still be alive, representing our town. Yeah, it's awesome.
26: The Aussies have completed an ODI series whitewash over Zimbabwe, winning by one wicket in Harare overnight. And in the AFL, Brisbane will appeal Lachie Neal's one-match ban for striking Jack Ginnivan in Saturday's prelim final. And now you're up to date on Nova.
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0: Sydney. You're on Nova 96.9. It is Mel Trecena with some Troy Sivan. He released a brand new song on Friday. It's called Party.
1: Party under the bridge. Party at the restaurant. Party at the club. Party in the day. Party in my house. Party on the way to the party at the park. Party
0: the video clip is the coolest thing I've ever seen, and I've had this song on repeat all weekend long. It is so
1: party
0: good.
1: Party in my house. Party on the day.
0: All right, enough about Troy Sivan. Do you know that we're sending you to see the one and only Benson Boone, live in Japan. And I've got your first chance to get in the running right now. 13-24-10 is open as we play Sienna Spyro, Great Expectation, fresh hit to Nova.
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5: It's beautiful.
0: Good morning, Lisa. You were the first person through on 13, 24, 10.
6: You are joking.
0: No. I was like, well, I can't not get her in the running. She's that desperate. She's the first person through.
6: Oh, amazing. That's so great.
0: And the first person in the running as well.
6: God, cannot be that lucky.
0: I mean, I think you can. And I don't want to brag, but on Friday, we gave away Cash for the Cars to Brittany. And Brittany got in the running because of me. So I could be the lucky charm for the both of you, Lisa.
6: You could be. Fingers crossed.
0: Who's going to...
6: love that.
0: I know it's early days, but who's going to come with you if you win this trip to Japan?
6: I'd have to take the hubby.
0: Oh. We can revisit this. If you win, let's revisit who you take.
6: Yeah, that sounds like a plan.
0: All day, I'm getting you in the running. Fire up the group chat. Let all your friends and family know that you need to be calling 13, 24, 10. Another chance after 10 a.m.
7: So 1, 2, 3, take my hand and come with me because you look so fine that I really want to make you mine. I say you look so fine that I really want to make you mine. 4, 5, 6, come on and get your kicks. Now you don't need

cheeky little throwback. I haven't heard this song in forever. Stereo Hearts on Sydney's Nova 96.9. Are we feeling better after Friday night's loss against the Dockers? I mean, a moment for Barry Hall's kids, just making it a thing to take their kits off at the game. I love it. Loser, Tame Impala. I swear, no pun intended. No link at all whatsoever here. I just want to say that it's a fresh hit to the playlist, and I'm going to get it on for you next, Sydney.

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23: 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At Oxford Falls, delays for the Waycoast Parkway with a whole lot of roadworks near Oxford Falls Road. 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Becoming cloudy today. A shower or two this afternoon. Tops of 28 in the city, 31 in the west. Right now it's 30 degrees on Sydney's Nova 96.9.

my goodness, are you wrecked from the weekend? Just at work, trying to relax? I will open 13:24:10 after 9 minutes of the 90s to get you in the running to see Benson Boone live in Japan. But first, it's Tay Tay.